0: Richard Clapton and his Capricorn Dancer to take us to the City Park Radio, 11 a.m. National News. 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

Because you know, tomorrow, I'll be missing you. And I know there's one thing that you can be sure of. 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And I'll be sending...

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0: Brian Cadge showing us the way on this beautiful Launceston day today. 9 degrees outside. Looking for a top temperature today of 14.
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Brotherhood of Man, United We Stand, 28 minutes to midday from the Community Diary. The Royal Society of Tasmania presents a public lecture on what artificial intelligence can and can't do, and that's going to be on Sunday the 23rd of August. It's presented by Professor Tony Walsh, an award-winning AI researcher, author and advocate for limits around AI to ensure it is used to improve our lives. The lecture starts at 1:30 p.m. in the Horton Auditorium of Scotch Oakburn College, Newstead. For information and a booking link, go to the website of the Northern Branch of the Royal Society of Tasmania at rst.org.au. This event is being held in conjunction with National Science Week.

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0: John Paul Young, JPY in Pasadena. Gee, we've been playing a lot of 70s and 80s music this morning, and a heck of a lot of old Australian songs. A great list of songs. I don't know, what do you reckon? My wife put it together, Felicity. She's done another great job.
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0: Johnny Wilson's the boy tonight, and he'll be presenting Souvenirs at 8 o'clock.

Doug Parkinson and Everlasting Love. It just seemed to pull up very quickly, then caught me by surprise. 9 minutes to midday here, City Park Radio. This is Alison Durbin.

A little ray of sunshine, Axiom, a little ray of sunshine out there today, another beautiful day. Thanks for tuning in to the Mornings With program. Coming up next is the midday news, followed by the long lunch. And your host today for the long lunch is none other than Chris Ball. Don't forget, the City Park Radio Museum is open till 2 p.m. this afternoon. Enjoy the rest of the day in beautiful Launceston. And I'm going to see you Sunday night at 8 on that great program, The Sounds of Stage and Screen.

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1: The Long Lunch Program, and mostly music in this hour. In the next hour, we have our regular monthly chat with Services Australia. We'll also find out some real estate tips from Richard Bailey, and of course we preview the sport with Dave Moore. All that today on the Long Lunch Program. Here's a piece of music recorded live at Den Divine on the Gold Coast, Sunny Louie, and from her release of that live performance, here's a track called Made Me Smile.

0: you for being you. It's true. I'd like to thank you, baby. I'd like to thank you.
1: I think she loved the crowd noise there and the applause and the acknowledgement. Sonny Louie live at Den Divine and her track called Made Me Smile. This is Mick Thomas's Roving Commission and A Mighty Ride.

0: from the album Go Come Back. That's Mick Thomas's Roving Commission. And A Mighty Ride right here on City Park Radio.
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Australian singer-songwriter Ben Walker there, and Seize the Day. We're seizing this Friday, the 7th of August, 2026. It's approaching 21 minutes past 12. I sort of noticed there's a brand new album hitting the stores, the online stores and the websites today. A new album for Casey Barnes. I think it's called Made for This. And this is the, I think this might be the title track, Casey Barnes.

That's the sound of Casey Barnes, the title track to his album that dropped today. The title track called Made for This. And of course, Casey Barnes, believe it or not, is in Tassie doing a couple of little pop-up gigs. I think he was here last night. He's up at the Fourth Pub tonight. Yes, tonight. Launching his Made for This tour. Casey Barnes, a bit of music from Tasmania. 24 past 12, long lunch program. Here's B. Raymond and the Gold Tones from Tassie as well. Man on the Moon.

That's B. Raymond and the Gold Tones with Man on the Moon on City Park Radio, 28 past 12. Just a reminder, coming up after 4 o'clock this afternoon, the hot seat. And today's guest is Mark Brewer. He's telling us about his remarkable life, from working on irrigation schemes in Saudi Arabia to learning viticulture in the early days of the Tasmanian wine industry. Then a medical emergency sent life into a tailspin, eventually resulting in a heart transplant for Mark. However, that didn't stop him from making a valuable contribution to the wine industry. You can hear this remarkable story, this amazing story, Mark Brewer's story, in the hot seat this afternoon after the 4 o'clock news here on City Park Radio. Music continues now. Celine Dion. Three times lucky.

0: Celine Dion, and a new day has come. Certainly the 7th of August anyway. 26 and a half minutes to one, City Park Radio.
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0: Here's a reminder that this year's annual general meeting for City Park Radio will be held in the Wizard Room at Bogues in William Street, opposite their Visitors Information Centre. And our AGM will commence at 11 a.m. on Saturday, the 29th of August. You're invited to join us as we review another great year of community radio and look forward to the next. There'll also be some important business to attend to on the day, as there'll be some management positions requiring members' input as well. Positions open for this year will be Vice President, Secretary, and a two-year General Committee position, as well as a one-year position for Treasurer and a one-year position for General Committee. If you're a member of City Park Radio, you're invited to nominate for those positions. But if you're just a member of the public, you're welcome to attend our annual general meeting. That's being held on Saturday, the 29th of August at the Wizard Room in William Street, opposite Bogues Visitors Information Centre. And of course, anybody with experience on City Park Radio management can apply for the executive positions too. Any nominations need to be with the station by the 22nd of August as well. So if you like to come to our AGM or be part of the management committee here at City Park Radio, here's your chance. Once again, the annual general meeting being held on the 29th of August at 11 a.m. You can contact our office for more details. 6334 3344. This is Sinead O'Connor.

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1: It's a big NTFA Premier League game this week on City Park Radio with the clash between Longford and South Launceston at the Longford Recreation Ground. South Launceston put up a strong performance against the Blues last round and have an exciting young side who are looking to consolidate second position on the ladder. The Tigers had a big win over the Magpies last week and will be keen to get a win over the team they're likely to meet in the finals. 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
2: Me and my brother, we're driving west, heading home to Gunditjmara country. He points out Garrawood, which is the great range of mountains and hills. He said, imagine 1,000 years ago a young fella standing up there looking out over country and saying, look what I'm a part of, look what I own. Well, sometimes a song falls out of you. I went home, this song fell out.

That's the sound of Richard J. Frankland. That's from his album Discovering Lopin Mara and Who Will Sing My Songs. 16:14. It's 14 minutes to 1 o'clock. We have National Radio News for you again at 1 o'clock. Look, are you looking for something different to do tomorrow? Well, the University of Tasmania Community Music Program having a little special event called Call of the Highlands. It's being presented by the Launceston Wind Orchestra with guest pipers from the Tasmanian Police Pipe Band. That's tomorrow evening at 7 o'clock at St John's Church here in Launceston. The Call of the Highlands. It should be an interesting hour and a half there from 7:30 to 8:30 p.m. tomorrow evening at St John's Church here in Launceston. Something a little different to do on a Saturday evening, I would think. Here's a track now from Colin Douglas. Journeyman was the name of the album. The track is called Scotland. Adieu. Oh, to

sound of Colin Douglas from his album Journeyman, the Kayleigh Singer, and a track called Scotland Adieu. You heard it here on the Long Lunch program, City Park Radio, 8:30 to 1. Don't forget this afternoon at 2 o'clock, afternoons with, we'll have Richard Barker in the chair. And at 7 o'clock tonight is the Joe Cockerell, Joe Cocker Collection in Side 1, Track 1 with John Elcombe. There are a couple of programs coming up this afternoon and this evening here on City Park Radio.

is one of the tracks that featured nicely with The Commitments and Bring It On Home to Me. You heard it here on City Park Radio. To take us up to the news time, we turn our attention to an album, The Concert for Bangladesh, which was organised by George Harrison. And here is Billy Preston with The Way, That's The Way God Planned It.

0: 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That's Andrew Farris and Rolling Home.
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0: It's 12 and a half minutes past. Well, very shortly, Services Australia and Justin Bott will be on the radio to talk all things pensions and things like that, and including, I think, granny flats. Wonder if it extends to a cottage in the country. This is Eric Bogle.
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0: pass the tape, mate.
1: No wonder it's great in the country, cottage garden in the country, growing that green stuff there. Eric Bogle here on City Park Radio, 16 minutes past one. More older Australians are thinking about moving in with their family, whereas younger people are thinking of moving out. The older ones are moving back in, building a small unit somewhere on somebody's property, or just handing over assets in exchange for somewhere to live for life. Sometimes we call it the granny flat. Have you ever thought about that? I just wonder what these arrangements and how these arrangements can affect pension payments, aged care costs and family plans. Well, the man who might know a little bit about it is Justin Bott, who's the Community Information Officer with Services Australia, and he joins me this afternoon. G'day, Justin.
2: G'day, Chris. Thank you so much for having me.
1: It's a pleasure. It's a pleasure. I think we've all got a granny somewhere in the closet, and we want to make it bigger than a closet, don't we? Sometimes we want to make it into a granny flat. What should we think about that when, put it this way, what does Services Australia think or mean by a granny flat arrangement?
2: Yeah, so when we think about granny flats, it's often that self-contained unit in the backyard. But actually, Services Australia's vision or idea of what a granny flat arrangement is quite bigger than that. So the basic premise behind it all is the idea that I transfer an asset to you, whether that mean money, cash or property, and in exchange for you me giving you that asset, you promise to give me somewhere to live for the rest of my life. Now the important part about that is that I have no legal right to live where it is. My name is on the title, I have no legal right to be there, but you promise that you're going to provide that accommodation. And so that's that idea behind the granny flat. I give you something and in exchange you give me the right to live somewhere for the rest of my life. So it can be that self-contained unit. I build that self-contained unit on your land. I pay for its construction, but it's your land. My name isn't on the title deed, and you allow me to live in that self-contained unit for the rest of my life. It can happen when I transfer all the legal title of my home itself. So I don't actually move at all, but now the home is in the kid's name. I pay to fit out the constructor, the granny flat, or make a self-contained unit in your house if your house is big enough. Put a door out the back of one of the spare bedrooms and a little kitchenette, and now I've got my own self-contained unit there. Or I just straight out give you cash and you've got a spare bedroom and I just give you a swathe of cash and you say, right, you come and live in my spare bedroom and you live with us forever.
1: I was just thinking about that, yeah, because some people just hive off a section of their home, probably put another door and a wall up and put some kitchen facilities and some sort of a shower and toilet in, and there lives mum or dad on the side of the house.
2: Yeah, absolutely. That's definitely it. But from us, you know, doing that, or mum and dad moving into that, that doesn't make it a granny flat arrangement. It's that actual, I needed to transfer assets in order for you to give me that right to live there. Mm. So if I just move in and I don't hand any cash across, I haven't created a granny flat arrangement at all. I've just moved in. Mm. I've got to have that asset transferred. I've got to pay you the money or give you property, whatever it might be, to allow that to happen.
1: And so, as you say, somebody might build something on a property and there's a distinct granny flat sitting in the backyard. How do you assess these arrangements?
2: So what we've got to look at, what we're looking at here is how, whether we define you as being a homeowner and use the lower homeowner asset test thresholds when we look at the other things that you own, or a non-homeowner and we use the higher non-homeowner asset test thresholds. So we look at how much you actually use to create that arrangement to work out what that's actually going to mean for your payment. But we also, in a lot of cases, we've got to make sure that the amount that you've used to create this granny flat arrangement, so the amount that you transfer, is actually a reasonable amount.
1: And would the money or asset be treated as a gift? I mean, this is a grey area, isn't it, really?
2: Well, from our perspective, no. There's quite a good solid rules around this one. So it's not treated as a gift in most circumstances because you're getting something in return. There is actually an exchange going on. I give you the cash, or I give you build a property in your backyard, you give me somewhere to live for the rest of my life. And that's going to, within it, there's going to be expectations on you as my child who's looking after me and providing me with this property. So I'm actually getting something in return for the cash exchange. Mm. And so it's not going to be a gift from that perspective. It's actually a cost in order to be or fund this particular service that my child is going to provide me. But again, that's all based on whether this is considered to be a reasonable amount of money used for the transfer.
1: Mm. Is there a way, I was just thinking perhaps son and daughter build, or son-in-law and daughter or whatever, build a granny flat out back and they rent it out to the parents. Is that a different scenario?
2: Yeah, it is, because renting out means that I haven't actually given you that place. I'm not promising you somewhere to live. You're actually continuing to make payments in order to have the right to live there. So it's not a granny flat arrangement. So if I transfer a stack of cash or I build a property, mum and dad, in your backyard, in my daughter's backyard, for example, and then I move in there and they start charging me rent, well, I have not actually been given the right to live there because they're still charging me rent. I'm still paying for the right to live there. So from our perspective, that's not a granny flat arrangement. And then me creating this asset on the kid's property is a gift because I haven't had that exchange. I haven't had been given the right to live there for the rest of my life. I've got to pay for the privilege through rent.
1: I like that idea. I like the idea my parents are going to pay me to live somewhere. But what if someone decides to leave the granny flat arrangement, you know, whether to go into aged care or for some other reason? I suppose if you've paid for your granny flat, that comes into the other area as well.
2: Yeah, so for most cases, if Rent Services Australia looks at a granny flat arrangement, what we're looking at is the size of the lump sum that you paid going into that granny flat arrangement. It's what we call the entry contribution. So, you know, if it costs me $250,000 to build that self-contained unit on back in the backyard, then the entry contribution is the $250,000 cost of paying. If I transfer $300,000 to $400,000 of cash to my daughter and then live in her spare bedroom, then the lump sum that I transferred, that's the entry contribution. And what we want to know is how much that entry contribution is, because that is actually going to determine whether we treat you as a homeowner or a non-homeowner, and are we going to exempt that lump sum. So the magic figure that we're looking at here is $258,000. So if my entry contribution, so the lump sum that I paid to create the granny flat arrangement, is over $258,000, then I am treated as a homeowner, even though there's nothing in my name, nothing legally in my name. I'm treated as a homeowner, and the lump sum that I paid is called it's an exempt asset, as if it in fact was my house. If I pay less than $258,000, then I am treated as a non-homeowner. I'm eligible for the higher asset threshold, but the lump sum that I paid to go into it is treated as an assessable, it's a non-income generating, but it's an assessable asset. So there will be that asset impact. Now, this all sounds really, really complicated, and legitimately can be very, very complicated. So what we would be recommending, if you're looking at anything like these granny flat arrangements and you're looking at building self-contained units on the kid's property, whatever it might be, talk to the Financial Information Service. So give us a call on 132300. So that's 132300. Now, the reason that that entry contribution is important is because it's going to matter if you have to leave within 5 years of starting the granny flat arrangement. If you leave after 5 years, so if you've been living in the granny flat arrangement with the kids for 8 years and then have to go into aged care, it doesn't matter. We would just be looking at the assets that you have at that time that you went into aged care. But if you go in within 5 years of entering the granny flat arrangement, then there could be an issue and there could be a gift because you haven't got the full, if in effect you haven't got the full benefit of transferring the assets across to the kids. Now, that's not going to happen to everybody, because what we're looking at here is what will we consider to be an unforeseen circumstance. So if I go into a granny flat arrangement and within 5 years I have to leave that granny flat arrangement due to an unforeseen circumstance, then there isn't any problem. There's no deprivation has occurred because it was something that nobody knew was going to happen. So this could be a sudden illness or an unexpected illness, having to move into aged care where there was no indication. So maybe everybody thought everything was fine, then had a fall, and all of a sudden it's all just gone not the way we hoped it would, and had to go into aged care. Family relationship breakdown. I've decided to live with my son and daughter-in-law for the rest of my life, and then all of a sudden I just can't get on with my son and daughter-in-law anymore, and it's just become completely unreasonable for us to do that. So the whole thing's broken down. I have to get out of an elder abuse situation, or there might be serious property damage that means it's just not viable anymore. These are all unforeseen circumstances where it's okay for me to leave a granny flat arrangement. But if it was a foreseeable circumstance, so if I had, for example, I started a granny flat arrangement and I had significant Alzheimer's issues and they just got worse, it's not unforeseeable that that could happen over 5 years. And having to go into aged care was actually something that could be quite a foreseeable arrangement. So that could be treated differently.
1: I was just thinking, if you've been hammering tongs with your son and daughter-in-law for the last 20 years and then you go into a granny flat arrangement, it can't be an unforeseen circumstance that you you fight again, do? So very complex situation.
2: It is. And it's not, and I mean, you brought up there one of the biggest issues. This is all based on the assumption that, first of all, everybody gets on, which is not always the case. And it could have been we were getting on until you were in our house every day of the week and we couldn't get a weekend without you. And all of a sudden, what was getting on fine ended up not getting on as well at all. There's other major... Because the thing about granny flats is that it's not just about where I'm going to be living for the next 10 or so years. It can have major impact on aged care because it's not my money anymore. So if I spend a significant amount of money to update my kids' property to then live there and have to go to aged care, that's the kids' money now. It's their property. It's not mine. My name is on the title deed. So how am I going to fund my aged care if I want to go to a particular place? Is that going to be an issue? Another major thing that people need to think through, and it's got nothing at all to do with your pension, but it's all about your will. Mm. It's estate planning. So if I've got three kids and I pay a large amount of money to live with one of them, but I don't pay any money to the other two, then what does that mean when I pass away for how I'm going to pay out the rest of my estate? How is that going to be equitable? How is that going to be something that people can do? So there's big implications, not just for your payments, but massive implications for your estate planning, for making sure your family continues to talk to each other once you pass away, and for aged care. Really lots of things to be talking through.
1: Mm. And as you mentioned earlier, there's details through the Financial Information Service for Services Australia on 1-3-2-3-0-0. But really, you should actually look into your own personal situation, get your own personal financial advice as well, because this is quite a complex area. It could be, particularly with relationship breakdowns.
2: Yeah, so there are a few things that we do recommend before you're entering granny flat arrangement. And the first one and the biggest one, and it's really important to say, is sitting down and having a talk with everybody. Sitting down with the whole family, the kid that you're going to be living with and the children you're not going to be living with, so that everybody's got an understanding right up front about what is actually going on, what the expectations are, what the money arrangement is going to be, what the care expectations are going to be, what's going to happen if the circumstances change. So the only, this doesn't necessarily stop it from happening, but the only way that I can see that you are actually going to make sure that the you're not going to cause problems down the track is actually getting all the kids together and having a big chat about that. Now, you're right about that independent legal and financial advice. We do recommend that you consider getting that. It is important to say you don't have to. Not for Services Australia, not for anybody. Nobody says that you have to get financial advice or independent legal advice. But this is a big decision and there's a lot of money involved, so we do recommend that you get that advice. So think about that idea of a written agreement so that everybody can understand what the expectations are, and also if it fails, what do we do then? Again, because this isn't my money anymore, it's your money. But now what happens if the relationship breaks down and I've got to still have somewhere to live? What do we do with that if you've got all my money? So these are the sorts of things you need to think about. One of the other things, again, we talk about, which a lot of people don't necessarily think about, is that idea of keeping records, yes, but actually having a full medical checkup done. Because with that idea of unforeseen circumstances, if I go into a granny flat arrangement and I've gone to the doctors and the doctor says, well, there are no significant medical issues that are showing up right now, and then 2 years down the track, arthritis shows up or dementia starts or something on those lines, which means that I can't stay for the full 5 years, I can point to the evidence and said when I started there was no sign that that was going to happen. Therefore, it's completely unexpected. So it's one of those documents that you get, you put in a drawer that everybody knows about, and you hopefully you never have to see it or never have to use it again, but we do recommend you get it to protect yourself from that idea of what is a foreseeable or unforeseen circumstance.
1: Yeah, sound advice. And of course, as we've been talking here, granny flat arrangements can affect pensions, assets, tests, rent assistance and aged care costs. So it really is important to make sure you know what you're doing, and that 5-year limitation really comes into play as well.
2: Absolutely. So talk to us, Financial Information Service at 132300. It's free, it's impartial, it's information only. I used to be a Financial Information Service officer, and I've had many, many conversations with granny flats, about granny flats with people. It's really important to say that for some people, it is a brilliant solution to their issues, and for some people, you start talking about the ins and outs of it, and they just say, no way, and they run away, and they don't want to have anything to do with it. Mm-hmm. So it's not a universal suits everybody. It is absolutely something that you need to take your own circumstances into account. So when you ring 132300, make sure you say the words Financial Information Service when you're asked for the reason for your call. Then you'll get through to one of our free FIS officers, and they can start talking through the things for you.
1: That's fantastic information and advice, Justin. Thanks for joining us today, and we'll talk again probably when it turns into spring.
2: Yeah, so looking forward to that. And you're very welcome, Chris. Thank you so much for having me back.
1: We'll catch Justin Bott, who's the Communication Information Officer with Services Australia. And as I said, joins us once a month, usually on the first Friday of the month. Next month will be September and spring. It's 28 minutes to 2. This is James Blunt.

0: That's James Blunt and Bonfire Heart here on City Park Radio, 24 minutes to 2. And coming up next, we'll talk to Richard Bailey about a little bit about real estate, what's happening in the world of real estate.
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0: On a Friday, every couple of weeks or so, we touch base with Richard Bailey from the agency, who is a sponsor of City Park Radio. Richard, good afternoon.
2: Good afternoon, Chris.
0: One of the things I have to do when I want to open a bank account or to go and do banking, I've got to have some identification. What's it like in the real estate field? Do you have to have an identification to pay for a property these days?
2: Nowadays, you definitely do.
0: Yeah.
2: From the 1st of July, and I think we did speak about it a month or so ago, the thing called AML, which is the anti-money laundering bill that's come in. And to buy or sell a property now, you need identification of your license or whatever. And you've got, in some cases, I believe, and I haven't done it, but I believe that you've got to actually prove where the money is coming from. And this is set up by the government to try and stop what's called, I think, money laundering, but the black market of, and I don't think probably it affects, you wouldn't think it's happening down here much. Maybe there's some big commercial properties that might, but generally speaking, it's more in your bigger upmarket sort of places, I would think. But it happens here, and I just thought it's worth talking about today because our girls at work are getting a fair bit of pushback from people who, and I can understand being a little bit, frightened to hand out their details and things, but I think it's for the better of everyone. And the simple facts are that unless those documents are filled in, and it's all an online thing, you won't be able to buy or sell.
0: Yeah. I was just thinking, for many, many years, decades, we heard about the black economy, the cash economy and stuff like that. People didn't know where the money was coming or going from. And it's like a lot of other aspects of life. The government, people, they're trying to protect everybody, trying to make a level playing field for everybody. But as you say, when somebody comes up with a handful of money, you don't know where it's come from.
2: No. You don't. Yeah. But I mean, it's interesting that over the last, I don't know, 5 or 10 years, we've gone from the stage where anyone could come into the office and pay a deposit of, in cash, nothing for someone to walk in with $50,000 of cash and just say, here we are.
0: Yeah.
2: Well, nowadays, we can't, in our office anyway, we can't take cash, we can't take cheques, we can't take, it's all got to be done through
0: the bank.
2: Yeah, and through third parties normally.
0: Yeah.
2: So things have changed dramatically. And particularly, I can remember many times of particularly some people, and they're from different races, a lot of them, but they'd come in and it was all they knew was cash. And so you put cash down here, and then I believe that they went round to the conveyancer and put down the bigger amount of cash.
0: But it's legislation now that you have to provide some identification. It's the same thing like for passports or driver's license. You've got to provide some identification. And I suppose to open a bank account now, you've got to have a tax file number as well. So there's a lot of regulations.
2: It is. It's just, I think this has come as a bit of a shock to some people, and certainly some of the older people are struggling a little bit with it. And that the brunt of it comes back on the admin staff in our offices who have to wade through it.
0: Because that's what we're seeing more and more of these days, where office staff are bearing the brunt of people who think they don't have to do it. Actually, on a side note, that I think it's next Tuesday night, census night, and I'm seeing quite a lot of blowback against census collectors and stuff like that. And I'm thinking, they're just doing their job, If you've got a complaint, take it up with the government. Don't take it out on your employee or or employees, and in your case, your office staff.
2: Yeah, that's right. And on that subject, I mean, if you were sensible about it, I mean, how else are any people going to make changes going to know anything if we haven't got a census every, what is it, every 4 or 5 years?
0: 5 years, yeah. Sort of a bit of a basis of providing services for those people who probably need them. But then that's another whole discussion, isn't it, really? Whether we get what we want or not is another discussion. Anyway, look, real estate, this is time of year. The daffodils, I think, have been sort of showing their faces recently, and it's probably reminded me that a good garden sells a property.
2: Certainly a garden, certainly a house that's got a lovely garden. Yeah. It looks magnificent sort of from now on, but particularly from another, beginning of September on. Mm-hmm. And if you are thinking of putting a property on the market in these next 2 or 3 or 4 months, I reckon it's worth having a few weekends, get a few mates around or whatever, and have a bit of a clean up.
0: Yeah.
2: The difference between a lovely manicured garden and one that's looking a little bit average, for some people, it can be $10,000, $20,000, $30,000, $50,000, and something that you'd fix for barbecue with a few mates.
0: Barbecue with a few mates and a couple of packets of bulbs, tulips and daffodils and some other flower colour in the garden.
2: Yeah, definitely.
0: And mow the lawn.
2: lawns and trimming of a few bushes and stuff, just little things like that.
0: I mean, there's a way of making it look presentable, and I always remember Peter Kundal saying, lawn's a waste of time, you dig it up and make it a garden. Well, if you're going to do that, make it look like a garden.
2: My mother did that when she moved into Longford from the farm. She decided that most of the lawn was definitely a waste of time, and she'd take a fair bit of lawn out into rose bushes and flowers and all that sort of thing. So everyone to their own, whichever, make it neat.
0: Make it neat, okay. Mm. That's spring. That's a bit of a tip if you're thinking of selling in the next few months or so. Mm. Prices, we keep hearing stories about how the market's collapsing in Sydney and Melbourne and costs are down, but across the ditch, it's been quite an interesting story to tell about real estate.
2: Oh, I was in Sydney Tuesday and Wednesday this week learning how to do it a little bit better, and there were some guys there from New Zealand, and their market has, I think they'd call it corrected, I'd call it crashed. About 60% of a lot of their market has dropped in that period of time, which, is quite frightening, because just getting back to your previous comment about, the press saying that Melbourne have dropped and Sydney have dropped or whatever, I might just add that if Launceston's dropped, it is very, very minimal.
0: Mm-hmm.
2: Certainly Melbourne and Sydney have come back a little bit. But at the end of the day, as I had to point out to a couple of my close friends up there, their correction of 10 or 15%, they just forget to tell you about the 40 or 50% that it went up two or 3 years ago. And so I think probably on that, you just want to be careful what you read, because a lot of the press is around the two major, and now Brisbane is starting to cop it as well. Because, you go out into the country a little bit more and into, say, Bendigo and Ballarat or Orange, Forbes, all those sort of places, their markets haven't been affected much at all, and that's a bit the same with us. I'm not saying I haven't got a crystal ball, not saying that things won't just ease back a little bit, I don't know, but certainly we're in a very good market here.
0: Yeah, I think the investment policy, those people that go into risk investment, and I think housing is a risk investment, such as people go into shares and other things that, the more you expose, the greater the risk.
2: Mm.
0: And so it's all part and parcel of that investment portfolio that you've got to think about.
2: Yeah, and the old story is that you really don't lose money until you sell. So, it's just, someone said the other day when the share market came back a little bit, and I said, well, it won't make any difference if you're not going to sell anything.
0: Mm. So it's interesting you mentioned New Zealand. Some of the agents there have seen a drop in their market as well. And, of course, I think that's a bit worldwide, because there's a certain amount of attention worldwide. So, things are not sort of, optimistic as they could be.
2: No, it's not. See, I'm one of those optimistic people, but I must admit that while we've got presidents of the world wandering around just having their say on what they can do and what they can't do, leaves you a little bit nervous on some things, doesn't it?
0: Yeah. Oh, I think that's the big thing. If you feel a bit nervous, you're a bit reticent to invest or divest or maybe make the wrong decision. Mm. Very interesting chatting with you, Richard, about things associated with real estate. Will you come back and do it again another day?
2: We will, Chris.
0: Yeah. Will you go back to the office and say good day to Georgina for us?
2: I will.
0: Oh, fantastic. I'm sure she's listening. I'm sure she appreciates the call out. Richard Bailey joins us every 2 or 3 weeks just to have a chat about real estate in general. Richard Bailey from the agency, and they're a sponsor of City Park Radio. It's 13 minutes to 2, your community station. Let's take a music track now before we have a chat with Dave Bore about the upcoming sporting events of the weekend. This is Phil Coyne and the Wayward Aces and Checking Up on My Baby.

0: That's Phil Coyne and the Wayward Aces, and checking up on my baby. 2:09. We'll check in with Dave Moore with this weekend sport here on City Park Radio.
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0: City Park Radio, we're going to the football ground tomorrow, and we're going out to Longford. And, well, I'm not, but Dave Moore is. Dave, good afternoon.
2: Good afternoon, Chris. Yeah, it's a really big game tomorrow between the second and third place teams. South Launceston are 2 points ahead of Longford on the ladder, so yeah, they're really playing for second spot in that double chance tomorrow. And these two teams have met twice this year, and the Bulldogs have come out on top both times, not easily, but you know, they've had a few goals in it each game. We did this corresponding game last year. It was went right down to the wire. There were 10 goals kicked in the last quarter, 5 by each team. It went down to less than a kick. So looking forward to a really close contest. And it's been great recently. We've had a number of Premier League games that have really tightened up, which is great for the league. So I'm expecting another tight one tomorrow.
0: Fantastic. It's Longford and South, you said.
2: It is. So, yeah, Longford got that home ground advantage. They started the season slowly. Early on, they got beaten by Deloraine in one of the early rounds. But they picked up players. They've got the experience of Isaac Thompson there. They've recruited him from Hillwood. He's having a fantastic season. They've got a number of avenues to go. Whereas South Launceston, disappointing against Deloraine a couple of weeks ago. In a game we saw, they still won, but they wouldn't have been pleased with their effort. Much more competitive last week against Launceston. They still went down. But they've got a really good young side, some good running players. So I think it's going to be a fantastic clash. I'm going to go for Longford, just a bit of a surprise. They're in good form. They've won 4 in a row. They beat Launceston a few weeks ago. So just think on their home ground, they might be a bit strong for the Bulldogs tomorrow.
0: Mm. And I think last week you predicted North Launceston to win.
2: Well, there you go. Yeah, and that was a little bit of an upset. great game, that one. Yeah. And credit to North Launceston. They've been a bit down and out recently. And Deloraine on their home ground, they were surprised by the young North Launceston team. And that race for the finals is right on now, Chris, which is a segue to the other game tomorrow, which is Scottsdale versus Deloraine at Scottsdale. So even Scottsdale, if they can beat Deloraine tomorrow, have just got a little bit of a chance of sneaking that fourth spot. Deloraine almost sew it up if they can beat Scottsdale. So that's a close one. I'm going for another little upset here. I think Scottsdale might get over the line against Deloraine tomorrow, in what will be a really close game. So, yeah, fantastic day of Premier League footy, round 15.
0: And of course, there's a full round of matches in the other divisions, Div 1, Div 2 and the women's.
2: Yeah, so Div 1 has really tightened up. There's a number of teams fighting for final spots. St Pat's and Hillwood at Hillwood is an interesting one. St Pat's especially here need to win this game to have any chance. Lilydale and Scotch are fighting it out there for a spot at the top of the ladder. And both have got some really good recruits. I think Jay Lockhart's playing for Lilydale tomorrow. He used to play with Melbourne. And Jackson Thurlow, ex-Swan and Cat, I think is playing for Old Scotch. So they've got some big recruits there tomorrow. So tough, that one. Lilydale at home to Old Scotch. But I think Old Scotch might get over the top. They've been in terrific form. Another game with finals ramifications is Old Launceston-Stonians and Bracknell. Old Launceston-Stonians really need to win to keep their chances alive there. And now the game, Georgetown, the big improvers in the league, I reckon, up against Rochalie. So once again, one of the best leagues in the state, Chris, Division 1, because all the teams are very even.
0: Mm. And a couple of teams in there are eager to do very well because they're going to go up into the Premier Division.
2: That's
0: not
2: right.
0: Next year, the year after.
2: 2028.
0: Yeah, yeah.
2: In their Premier League Women's, Chris, I think the match of the day there tomorrow is Scottsdale versus Deloraine. Mm. Scottsdale, just out of the top three at the moment, they were very even with the other three last year, but they've just fallen down a cog. They need to win, or hopefully get another win soon, to stave off the challenge of North Launceston, who are just behind them on the ladder. So that's the match of the day there. And in Division 2, if I flick forward to that, looking at those three fixtures, the match of the day there tomorrow, Scottsdale versus Deloraine. Scottsdale, just out of the top three at the moment, they were very even with the other three last year, but they've just fallen down a cog. They need to win, or hopefully get another win soon, to stave off the challenge of North Launceston, who are just behind them on the ladder. So that's the match of the day there.

0: massive win, and one of their players kicked 21 goals, if you could believe it, Chris. I think it was something like 12 in the last quarter. It was just incredible. You wonder how you could do that. So they're, you know, heading towards finals, Bridport, and a big test for them tomorrow with the finals aspirant two in Perth. You know, one of the top two sides there in Division Two. So that's the game of the round there.
1: I was going to say, if he can kick 21 goals in a game, probably means there are only 10 players on the field for him, because I just kick it to him and he goes.
0: That's it. I think they were looking for him at the end. There's no doubt about it. Other footy tomorrow, Chris. The Devils, of course, are up against Werribee. They probably need to win one of their last two games to make finals, and they could probably sew it up if they can win tomorrow. But Werribee are in the, I think, in the second place on the ladder. They're a very good team. Last time the two teams met, they drew. So it's going to be a big crowd at North Hobart Oval. We'll give you all the reports from that game. It'll be over by the time we start, but we'll give you all the news from there. So tune in tomorrow, 25 past 2, Longford Recreation Ground, Chris. Longford versus South Launceston. It should be a beauty.
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1: Well, that's it for the Long Lunch program today. Please join me again on Monday between 12 and 2 for another Long Lunch program. I'll leave you today with Bob Marley and the Wailers and One Love. And people get ready, because Richard Barker is next on City Park Radio.

0: with the gambling reforms as they stand. There have been internal calls within Labor for more changes, while senior ministers say the right balance has been struck. Under the changes, betting advertisements would be kept to 3 per hour between 6 a.m. and 8:30 p.m. and would be banned from live sports broadcasts, stadiums and player jerseys. But the Coalition, Greens and other senators say the changes don't go far enough to reduce gambling harms.
1: The amendments that the Coalition put forward done to try and get that balance right. We want to make sure that we get the balance right of supporting sporting codes, but we also want to make sure that we reduce gambling harms.
0: There'll be no bird competitions at next month's Royal Adelaide Show. The decision's been made in response to a surge in bird flu cases. Official figures put the number of confirmed or presumed positive detections of H5 bird flu at 155. There has been major delays for some travellers at Sydney Airport. The cause believed to be staffing issues in air traffic control. There's been a few cancellations and delays of up to 120 minutes. The Privacy Commissioner has raised concerns about the rise in smart glasses. Laura Devoy reports.
2: In a blog posted today, Privacy Commissioner Carly Kind said the arrival of smart glasses would fundamentally alter people's experience of interpersonal interactions in both private and public spaces. Meta's AI glasses, which contain cameras and open-ear speakers, are gaining traction, and cheaper alternatives sold at department stores are also rising in popularity. Commissioner Kind says, without knowing, people could be filmed, recorded or photographed at any time. She says there'll have to be consideration of whether Australia needs new laws. The Privacy Act currently only applies to businesses and government agencies when they collect personal information and not to individuals.
0: A loan to a pulp and paper mill in Tasmania's Derwent Valley has been finalised today. The state government says the $15 million loan to Boyer Paper Mill will ensure the operation can continue to run as it transitions to new paper lines and invests in an electric boiler. The mill employs more than 320 people, while it's estimated to contribute more than $180 million a year to the local economy. Books which celebrate Torres Strait Islander and Aboriginal language, family, culture and community have been selected in a global collection. The inaugural IBI UNESCO collection showcases outstanding books written in Indigenous and endangered languages. 7 books published by Indigenous Literacy Foundation have been announced as part of the collection at the IBI World Congress in Canada. CEO Ben Bowen is at the event. He says it's a moment of pride. Meantime, speaking at the Congress, Canadian picture book illustrator Sydney Smith has described the power of sharing stories.
3: They create connections between readers who have never met, between families separated by oceans, between cultures, between generations. They are a reminder that by recognizing the humanity in each story, the part that transcends time and place, we begin to respect the particulars that define our cultures, traditions, and lives.
0: To sport now, and in AFL, the Lions host the Hawks tonight. Brisbane will welcome back Logan Morris, Darcy Gardner and Dane Zorko, while for the Hawks, Mitch Lewis, Carl Amon and Ned Reeves return. And fans will have a chance to see the players of one of football's most iconic rivalries train in Perth this afternoon. Juventus and Inter Milan are preparing for a club friendly tomorrow night.
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6: 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This is the Afternoons With program. This afternoon, you're with Richard Barker. That's me, and I'm going to be your host for the next couple of hours all the way through until 4 o'clock this afternoon. Before we get underway, though, big thanks to Chris Ball, as usual, for his regular stellar long lunch on Friday. It's a fixture in our long lunch weekly calendar, and he'll be back again to do it all very soon. And also, before we set sail on our little musical boat, I also need to update your weather forecast for this hour. Currently around the north, central north of Tasmania, I can give you a range of temperatures. It's 13 degrees in Launceston. It is only 9 degrees at the airport, though. It's 7 degrees at Cressy. That doesn't sound right. Let's double check that. Oh, it's 7.5 degrees at Cressy. I just had a quick update. Still 9 degrees at the airport and 12 degrees at Low Head. Maybe the sun's not shining up there. The sunshine is glorious outside my window here at City Park. The forecast for the rest of Friday is we have a partly cloudy day with light winds. There's only a 5% chance of the rain before the day's over. And overnight, minimum of 1. So a chilly night, and we can expect a possible frost in the morning and a possible shower during the day. Be otherwise cloudy day, chance of a morning fog also, patches of morning frost, medium chance of showers most likely in the late afternoon and evening, and light winds. So that's the forecast for the rest of today and tomorrow, and unfortunately it kind of worsens from there. Sunday rain increasing, Monday rain, Tuesday showers, etc, etc. And on that note, I'm going to play you a little bittersweet song. This is Beth Orton and her version of the song I Wish I Never Saw the Sunshine, with the tagline, "Then I Wouldn't Mind the Rain," and which is particularly fitting right now because the sunshine outside is glorious. I can feel spring in the air, but winter's not over yet, so there you have it. Anyway, I'll be back sometime after the music. This is Beth Orton.

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2: Hello, I'm Shannon Kirkwood. Deputy Liberal Leader Jane Hume says the opposition is not satisfied.

0: Beth Orton there. Ooh, Beth Orton. Sorry, that little sound at the end there, it rattled me a bit. I Wish I Never Saw the Sunshine from her first studio album called Trailer Park there. It is 11 minutes after 2 p.m. right now. You're listening to Afternoons with Richard on City Park Radio. And I'm here to let you know right now that the inaugural Mill City Folk Festival is taking place on Saturday the 8th of August, a.k.a. tomorrow. In performance are Matt Woolley, Sparrowgrass, Ross Smithard and Up Jump Trouble, and also there'll be a bush dance to end the night. It's on from 4 p.m. to 8 p.m. Bar facilities and food are available, and this will be one last hurrah for St Albie's Hall in Margaret Street, Launceston, before it's closed. So there. Tickets are available from GigTix, that's Tix with an X, gigtix.co, or you can pay at the door at St Albie's Hall. It's a big, meaningful night if you have shared in the history of St Albie's Hall over the years, and a long and glorious history it is.
1: 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While the lavender rows remain low, shades of green begin to show. The days are crisp and clear, perfect for a peaceful stroll through the gardens, and then savour lighter seasonal flavours on the menu in the cafe. 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
0: During 2022, those guys aren't that old, Ian Moss and Troy Cassar-Daly went on tour together. The tour was called Together Alone, and finally they're celebrating this with a landmark album release. There's a new album, also called Together Alone, live at the Alumbara Theatre. It's set for release on October the 2nd, but we have an early sneak peek at it right now. It's a cover version, this one, of the old Percy Sledge song, The Dark End of the Street, and it sounds like this.

0: From 1973, that's Little Feet, and from the album Dixie Chicken, that's the gloriously titled Fat Man in the Bathtub. And before that, we heard new music. Well, new music, old music in new duds, really. It's Ian Moss and Troy Cassadaly from the album that was released to commemorate their joint tour in 2022. The tour and the album are both called Together Alone, and the album's Together Alone Live at the Alumbara Theatre, to be more specific. And we heard The Dark End of the Street, their cover version of the old Percy Sledge song. It's 22 minutes after two.
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0: Gary Pengelly is appearing at the Ravenswood Over 50s Club on Saturday, the 8th of August. Again, that's tomorrow. Gary will be performing songs from the 50s, 60s and 70s by all the greats. You can enjoy country, country rock, rock and roll and more from 1pm to 5pm. The club, by the way, is located on Lambert Street, Ravenswood. Light meals are available from 12pm. Bookings, however, oh, it says bookings by Thursday the 6th are essential. Now, if they haven't got enough bookings, you might still squeeze in. And if you want to give it a whirl, you can phone them on 6339 2912. That number again is 6339 2912.

0: Yeah, from Hobart. That's a band called The Decay Effect, and their recent song there called Somebody. And before The Decay Effect, we heard from Melbourne, Greta Zilla, Fan the Fire. It's 28 minutes now before 3, and it's time to let you know all about this.
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0: Okay, let's pick up the pace just for a couple of minutes. This is the Angels from way back in the late 1970s. This is I Ain't the One.

0: Reason to Live, that one that was called. That was a bunch of First Nations guys from Alice Springs by the name of Nocturnal. Unfortunately, we haven't heard from Nocturnal for a long, long time now. That was a track from their first and only studio album recording from 2005. The album's called Time Flies. And yeah, like I said, it was the only album they ever put out, and then they just kind of quietly vanished. But I think they had troubles with record companies. Record companies didn't quite know what to do with them, because they were one of those bands that were more interesting than they seemed at first blush, because they were very eclectic. That song is not really typical of the stuff they did. The stuff they did kind of ranged all over the map. But hey, it was a fine thing anyway. They were glorious while they lasted. That was Nocturnal, as I said, from Alice Springs, wherever they are now. I hope they're loving life and more than they were by the sound of it in that song anyway. And before Nocturnal, we heard The Angels from 1978, I think it was. I Ain't the One. Right now, it is 20 minutes before 3.
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0: The Australian Italian Club this Sunday are featuring Reno and Jade Maria between 1 and 5 p.m. This is the 9th of August, a.k.a. Sunday. Meals are available, and to book for this event, you can phone the Australian Italian Club on 6344 7332. That number again is 6344 7332 to see Reno and Jade Maria at the Maria, I should say, at the Australian Italian Club, Sunday, 1 to 5.

0: That's Denny. Denny is a local First Nations artist. When I say local, she's from Launceston. And she also goes by the name Madame Pacana sometimes. And that's her brand new song. It's called Out Here. And before Denny, we heard The White Stripes from their album Red Blood Cells. White Blood Cells, I should say, rather. The album White Blood Cells, and the track we heard was called We're Going to Be Friends.
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0: they glorious? That's a bunch of guys from Bavaria. Yes, they are German. They're called La Brass Banda, and that's a thing they recorded back in about 2008. It's called Autobahn, not to be confused, obviously, with the Kraftwerk song of the same name. It is exactly 5 minutes before three.
1: It's a big NTFA Premier League game this week on City Park Radio with the clash between Longford and South Launceston at the Longford Recreation Ground. South Launceston put up a strong performance against the Blues last round.
0: Back in about 2008, it's called Autobahn, not to be confused obviously with the Kraftwerk song of the same name. It is exactly 5 minutes before three.
1: It's a big NTFA Premier League game this week on City Park Radio with the clash between Longford and South.

0: will be keen to get a win over the team they're likely to meet in the finals. 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
1: Yes, Dave Moore and the boys do what they do so very well. Hear them tomorrow afternoon on your City Park Radio. We're almost at the news, dear listener, but to get us there, let's have a bit of stuff from Peter Gabriel. This is from the album Passion, Music for the Last Temptation of Christ. There's a little thing called The Feeling Begins.

0: News, sport and weather brought to you by Tasmania's own Bank of Us, placing people at the heart of banking. 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
2: Good afternoon, I'm Shannon Kirkwood. A prominent imam says an imam who made comments in response to the October 7 Hamas terror attack in Israel was cancelled. Australian National Imams Council President Sheikh Shadi Al-Sulaiman is the first imam to appear at the Royal Commission on Anti-Semitism and Social Cohesion. Sheikh Al-Sulaiman has been asked about an incident on October 8, 2023, when Sheikh Ibrahim Dadoon addressed a pro-Palestinian rally in Sydney's southwest. He told the crowd he was smiling and happy and was elated following the Hamas terror attack in Israel. He's told the hearing excluding anyone, even when they make serious mistakes, is unhelpful for the organisation and the community.
3: We've

0: taken the proactive step to engage with him when this came to attention. We spoke to him. He was very cooperative. He knew that it was a mistake to use that language, inappropriate, and we asked him to clarify himself in the public, and he did so.
1: The hearing continues. Students have fled a school on the outskirts of Thailand's capital following a deadly shooting. It's understood at least two people have died and 15 have been injured. Police say the suspected shooter is dead. Organisers for the Melbourne Royal Show say they're monitoring the bird flu situation. The Royal Adelaide Show has announced today it's cancelled all bird shows and exhibitions amid a surge in H5 bird flu cases. New figures released today show there are now 155 confirmed or presumed positive detections of bird flu in Australia. Testing at the CSIRO's Australian Centre for Disease Preparedness has confirmed a further 32 cases in South Australia. The Federal Opposition says the government will need to compromise on its gambling reforms. Labor will have to make changes to the legislation, which doesn't have the support it needs to pass the Senate. The Coalition, Greens and some independents are calling for it to be strengthened. Speaking to News 24, Liberal Senator James Patterson says young people must be protected.
2: But the idea that the government briefed off this week that if any amendments are moved to this bill, if it doesn't pass in exactly this form, they're going to throw up their hands and walk away in a huff is frankly petulant and childish behaviour. They should be willing to negotiate with the parliament to get something sensible through. I think a balance can be struck here.
1: A former athlete is facing a fifth day of questioning in a court hearing in the sexual assault trial against Alan Jones. Complainant Jay has faced cross-examination today. Mr Jones has pleaded not guilty to a total of 22 charges of indecent assault and sexual touching without consent. Six men allege the former broadcaster groped or subjected them to sexual misconduct between 2003 and 2020. All show bags have been cleared for sale when the Royal Queensland Show officially opens tomorrow. The state government says after assessing the contents of 373 show bags, one unsafe toy was removed. This year marks the 150th anniversary of ECHA. And there's been a mixed response from music fans after a K-pop boy band asked concertgoers to put their phones down. Cortis issued the request as they kicked off their global tour in South Korea. A Much Music reporter has asked music fans for their thoughts.
3: Should enjoy the moment and really put their phone down.
4: 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So okay. If you want to film all the concert, it's your prime.
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1: Turning to sport now, in the NRL, South Sydney will be without Campbell Graham for tomorrow's clash against the Eels after he sustained a calf injury during training. Round 23 continues tonight. The Warriors host Penrith and the Roosters take on the Bulldogs.
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8: Welcome back, and I will update your weather in just a moment, but before I do, I just need to right a small wrong, and I just realised that I forgot to tell you what the song was that I played just before the news. There was a mad little German brass band thing, Pumpa Pumpa Pumpa, called Autobahn by La Brass Banda. But I forgot to tell you that before that, I played a song by Joe Jackson from his Big World album, and that song was called Jet Set. There we go. Wrong, right it. It's 4 minutes after three right now, and you're listening to Afternoons With on this Friday afternoon with Richard, and I'm about to update your weather forecast for the rest of Friday and into Saturday. We only have a 5% chance of rain before the end of today, and overnight we can expect a minimum temperature of 1 degree. Tomorrow, maximum of 14 is forecast. On an otherwise cloudy day, there's the chance of morning fog and also patches of morning frost. Medium chance of showers, most likely in the late afternoon and evening, and winds will be light. Rain increasing on Sunday though, so today is misleading. I almost feel like spring's here today, but yeah, no, we're not quite there yet. So, a couple of cold nights and a day of rain on Sunday. Currently though, around the central north of Tasmania, 14 degrees in Launceston, and that is our forecast maximum, so that's probably about as warm as it's going to get. 11 degrees at the airport, only 9 degrees at Cressy, and it is 12 degrees at Lowhead. Alrighty, let's get going with some music for this hour then, starting with this. This is John Prine from a re-recorded version of probably his most famous song. This is a thing that he recorded for the German market around about the year 2000. The song is Angel from Montgomery, and this is a slightly different take on it, but by the man himself, the late, great John Prine.

0: It's a new track by ex-Grinspoon lead singer Phil Jamieson. It's called Blue as the Sunlight. And before that, we heard a re-recording recorded in the year 2000 of John Prine, by John Prine, of his mammoth legendary song, the John Prine song, if there was a John Prine song, Angel from Montgomery. 15 minutes after 3 it is right now, and I'm here to tell you right now that, weather permitting, the Lions Club of Kings Meadows will be holding their popular garage sale at 18 Merino Street, Kings Meadows, on August the 15th. Now, August the 15th, just in case you haven't done the numbers in your head yet, is Saturday week, so 1 week from tomorrow is August the 15th. And the doors will open at 8:30 a.m. and will stay open until 12:30 p.m. Now, monies raised will be put towards the Examiner Winter Relief Appeal. Just a reminder of what I'm talking about. It is the Lions Club of Kings Meadows popular garage sale, 18 Merino Street, Kings Meadows, Saturday week in the morning. And just keep your eye on the weather too, because it is weather permitting.
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0: It's a French guy by the name of Emilio Piano. Not surprisingly, he's the one playing the piano. The one singing is a young woman by the name of just simply Sophie. It's the only information I have about her. And before those guys, we heard from 1998, Josh Abrahams and Emile Demion doing Addicted to Bass from last century. 24 minutes after 3 p.m.
1: I thought retirement meant slowing down. Turns out, it meant starting something new. At Calvary Cosgrove Cottages, I've found community, independence, and a place that feels like home. And if I ever need a little extra support, I know it's right here.
2: Whatever your next chapter looks like, Calvary Cosgrove Cottages is here. 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
0: Play you another recent release from a Tasmanian artist now. This is a young singer who was originally from Hobart. I don't think she lives in Hobart anymore. I think she's moved to Melbourne, but nonetheless, Hobart can probably still lay claim to her. Her name is Miss Kanina, and this is the radio-friendly version of her song, Backstreets.

0: So Archie Roach there from a while ago now, Weeping in the Forest. And before Archie Roach, we heard from Hobart, Miss Kanina, and her song, very recent song called Backstreets. It's 27 minutes before four.
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0: Debbie Parry and Gary Pengelly are playing at Ledgewood Hall this coming Sunday, the 9th of August. Enjoy a great afternoon of live music with plenty of dance tracks, plus a fantastic afternoon tea. Debbie and Gary are on from 1 to 5pm at Ledgewood Hall on Main Street, Ledgewood. For bookings, you should call 0409 542 172. The number again for bookings, 0409 542 172, to see Gary Pengelly playing together with Tasmanian country legend Debbie Parry. Day after tomorrow.

my way. And it really didn't have to stop. It just kept on going. And so castles made of sand.

0: The Jimi Hendrix Experience from their second studio album, Axis Boulders Love. That's Castles Made of Sand. And before Jimi Hendrix, we heard the Cruel Sea. The Honeymoon is Over. Right now, it's 20 minutes before 4. 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

0: That little bit of bombast there was courtesy of a band by the name of The Divine Comedy. Divine Comedy really is just a cover name, really, for the musical adventures of a guy called Neil Hannon. And this is a track called Sweden from their album Fandesjäkla, which he released just before the turn of the millennium, hence the name. It means end of the century in French, if you know your French and you can forgive my bad pronunciation. And before that, we heard a track called, and here you're going to have to forgive my bad pronunciation again, because I don't speak Gaelic, and that was the language you heard in the previous track there. It's called Uv Anwar, or Cave of Gold, sung by a singer by the name of Talitha McKenzie. 12 minutes before four, this is the dying moments of Afternoons With on this Friday afternoon.
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0: Indeed. That's a singer, songwriter from Adelaide. Her name is Lauren Kate. And that's the title track off an album she released a couple of years ago, Nobody Knows. It is 7 minutes before 4 p.m. right now, and that's time to let you know about this.
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0: Quick little rundown before I go of the other offerings we have for you this evening on City Park Radio. Coming up after the 4 o'clock news, it is this week's edition of The Hot Seat. And do we have the information about who's on the hot seat this week? Not at a glance. You'll find out if you tune in after the news. It'll be special. After the hot seat, Alex Trinacek is in the house for 2 hours of drive time at 5 o'clock. Alex then switches over to side one, track one. This week's episode is John Elkham presenting the Joe Cocker collection. After that, we've got 2 hours of souvenirs in the capable hands of John Wilson. And then it's music and deadly beats from the Community Radio Network and then Community Radio Network overnight. So that's your offerings for the rest of the evening. I wish you well, dear listener. I'm out of here for now. The news is coming up next. And to take us to the news, let's have a little bit of the Bothy Band, a big wall of Irish music, Irish instrumental music. It'll be a glorious thing to get us there. This is a medley of The Pipe on the Hob and The Hag at the Churn. Take care. I'll see you later.

0: 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Tune in next Friday after the 4 o'clock news to find out who's in the hot seat.
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3: Good afternoon, I'm Melissa Delfs. Victorian poultry farms have been put on lockdown to prevent the spread of the H5N1 bird flu after a case was found in a magpie. Michaela Settle, the state's agriculture minister, explained the rules introduced today off the back of voluntary housing orders already in place. The new housing orders will apply to any farm with more than 50 birds. Ms Settle also explained that there'll be no impact to farmers who market their eggs as free range.
4: This is about making sure that they're not having that contact with wildlife. And at the moment, that's a 14-day period for the housing order. As I say, the ACCC has already assured free-range farmers that they can house their birds under these orders and continue to use the free-range label.
3: Meantime, a surge in bird flu cases has prompted the Royal Adelaide Show to cancel all bird competitions. Shannon Kirkwood has more.
5: Official figures put the number of confirmed or presumed positive detections of H5 bird flu at 155. CEO of the Royal Agricultural and Horticultural Society of SA, Will Rayner, says the decision follows consultation with various experts. He's acknowledged less than a month out from the show, it will be disappointing for many competitors.
6: We have more than 26,000 competitive entries at the show every year. Birds is just a small part of that. And obviously we felt that anything we could do to make sure we were as low risk as possible and also to provide an element of leadership for the industry was the way to go.
5: Chief Veterinary Officer Dr. Beth Cookson says there remains no detections in poultry or the agricultural system and the risk to human health remains low.
3: The government's Assistant Minister for Competition has welcomed an ACCC investigation into allegations of food mislabelling in Australia. The Consumer Watchdog has launched an investigation into food fraud within Australian supermarkets following reports from the ABC that some labels did not match independent scientific testing. Andrew Lee says the ACCC has done a lot of work in the name of transparency for Australian consumers.
7: The ACCC has shown a strong willingness to enforce Australia's consumer laws in the interest of Australian consumers. Australians shouldn't be duped by misleading labels. Australians should be

0: be able to walk into a store and know that what it says on the tin is accurate. I commend the ACCC in taking this important investigatory action.
1: A new miners' memorial will be constructed in Queensland's Mount Isa. It will honour the 150 miners who lost their lives on the job. The project will be jointly funded between the state government, Glencore, and Mount Isa City Council. And looking at the national forecast, a cold front will bring cool, wintry conditions to much of the country, in particular for South Australia today. The Bureau of Meteorology's David Croc has the details for the weekend.
2: Looking at the national map, the main feature is this strong cold front, which will sweep across southern Western Australia during Saturday, bringing rain, thunderstorms, small hail, strong winds and large swell there. A windy day for the southeastern states as well, with showers and rain across much of South Australia and reaching Victoria and northern Tasmania later. Meanwhile, in the north, it's another classic dry season day.
1: And taking a look at sport, Sydney ruckman Brodie Grundy will miss the Swans clash with Port Adelaide following the birth of his first child. Grundy, who's played 19 games this year with little support in the ruck, will be on parental leave during tomorrow's match at the SCG. His absence has created an opening for ruckman Will Green to make his debut almost 3 years after he was drafted. Meantime, tonight, the Brisbane Lions will battle Hawthorn.
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4: Let's look at your weather for today. It is mostly clear here in Launceston with some light winds at 12 degrees. And then looking across the central north, Cressy is 10 degrees, the airport is at 11 degrees, and Lowhead similarly is at 11 degrees. And then looking at tomorrow, it's going to be cloudy with patches of frost and the chance of fog in the morning, with a medium chance of showers likely occurring in the late afternoon and evening. It'll be a minimum of 1 degree with a maximum of 14 degrees. 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I'll be hosting this show for the next couple of weeks in lieu of Ben Murphy. I have a theme for tonight's program. All the songs that you're going to be hearing today are all from or have been curated for a video game. I have a good list of music today, so let me know how you feel on our text line on 0438 187 686. And I'll repeat that again. That is 0438 187 686. Let's start with this song here. This is My Type by Saint Motel.

0: That was My Type by Saint Motel, which was in the soundtrack to FIFA 15. Spoiler alert for those listening tonight, but expect a lot more songs from the FIFA series. It is currently at 9 past 5.
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0: Now on to some Australian music. This is Peach by Brew.

You may remember that song if you were an avid Channel 10 watcher. They played this song a lot when Channel 11 became 10 Peach. That song was Peach by Broods. Speaking of course, the Australian television, of course, we have the Logies coming up. Is anyone going to watch that? I might be the only one who will, so if there's anything interesting, I'm sure I'll let you know. Let's play another Australian song here. This comes from quite an underrated Melbourne band. This is Architecture from Helsinki with Escapee.

That was Escapee by Architecture in Helsinki. It is currently 18 past here on Drive Time. You're listening to City Park Radio. Debbie Parry and Gary Pengelly are playing Ledgewood Hall on this Sunday, the 9th of August. Enjoy an afternoon of live music with plenty of dance tracks, plus some afternoon tea. They'll be on from 1 to 5 p.m. at the Ledgewood Hall on Main Street. For bookings, call 0409-542-172. And I'll repeat that number again. That is 0409-542-172. Let's get back to the show.

0: Let's go over those last two songs. Just then, we had Super Organism with their song Something for Your Mind. Mind, of course, being an acronym for what exactly? I'm not too sure. I guess that's something for your mind to think about. And then before that, of course, was Red Roller Skates by the Brunettes, which marks the first entry that comes from an NBA 2K soundtrack. As you can tell, I used to play a lot of sports games when I was in high school.
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0: Yes, that was MGMT with one of their first hits. That was a rather extra crunchy version of Electric Feel. 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This is Drive Time. 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

0: back-to-back Aussie songs here on Drive Time. In order, we had Alive by the Empire of the Sun, who, by the way, have a lot more hit songs than I had initially remembered. And after that was Shooting Stars by the Bag Raiders, which, although released in 2008, it became a sleeper hit in 2017 when the song was predominantly featured in a viral internet meme. If you were as chronically online like I was, you will know exactly what I'm talking about. Anyway, let's change the pace for these next couple of songs. This song comes from Sampa the Great, OMG.
1: 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Do it, I will. If they don't believe me, then you betcha I will. 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

0: Live India, which translates to Indian Winter, that was by Baloji. I'm sure an Indian winter though would be a lot warmer than here. Stay tuned after 6 for one of my world famous weather reads. 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
1: 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They also cover aspects such as community access and participation in the operation of this service. Copies of the codes are available from the Community Broadcasting Association website, www.cbaa.org.au.
2: One, two, three, go!

That was Now or Never by Kendrick Lamar and featuring Mary J. Blige. That was a bonus track of Kendrick's 2012 album, Good Kid, Mad City. How are we feeling with today's section of music? Or selection, I should say, of music. Let me know on our text line on 0438 187 686. This next song has become quintessential with washed up sports stars. Think Dan Hanelbury, but on the Saints. This is another meme song, however, it's still very good. This is The Gap Band with Outstanding.

That was Junior with Mama Used to Say. It's nearly 6 o'clock, which means we're going to take a brief intermission for the hourly news. To get us to the hour, this song is titled Walking on a Star. It features in the Katamari Damacy soundtrack.

0: Isa City Council. And looking at the national forecast, a cold front will bring cool, wintry conditions to much of the country, in particular for South Australia today. The Bureau of Meteorology's David Croc has the details for the weekend.
1: Looking at the national map, the main feature is this strong cold front which will sweep across southern Western Australia during Saturday, bringing rain, thunderstorms, small hail, strong winds and large swell there. A windy day for the southeastern states as well, with showers and rain across much of South Australia and reaching Victoria and northern Tasmania later. Meanwhile, in the north, it's another classic dry season day.
0: And taking a look at sports, Sydney ruckman Brodie Grundy will miss the Swans clash with Port Adelaide following the birth of his first child. Grundy, who's played 19 games this year with little support in the ruck, will be on parental leave during tomorrow's match at the SCG. His absence has created an opening for ruckman Will Green to make his debut almost 3 years after he was drafted. Meantime, tonight the Brisbane Lions will battle Hawthorn.
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3: Now, what you've been waiting for, it is your Tassie weather. It is mostly clear here in Launceston with some light winds. It's currently 10 degrees, and then looking across the central north, Cressy is 8 degrees. The airport is similarly at 8 degrees and Lowhead is at 12. There's been a bit of a drop in temperature since we started today's show. Looking at tomorrow though, it's going to be cloudy with patches of frost and a chance of fog in the morning, with a medium chance of showers most likely occurring in the late afternoon and evening. It'll be a minimum of 1 degree and a maximum of 14. 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My name is Alex, and the theme for tonight's program is songs that come from, or were curated from, video games. If you like what you've heard so far, let me know on our text line on 0438 187 686. We've got an hour to go. Let's keep on sugaring.

0: That was Cage the Elephant with Ain't No Rest for the Wicked. That song featured in the 2009 game Borderlands. It's good to have a little variation to this theme. I can't keep playing FIFA and 2K's songs. It is currently 6:09.
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0: That was Phil Collins' first solo hit, In the Air Tonight, which was probably one of the most iconic drum breaks in all of music. 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
0: This next song was featured in the NBA 2K13 soundtrack. I remember this song in particular because it has one of the most bizarre senses in all of music that I've heard. This song has the word cigar censored in game, which I guess, alright. So I guess this here is the uncensored version. This is Elevation by U2.

0: That was Elevation by U2 off their 2000 album, All That You Can't Leave Behind. It's one of their more underrated albums in their discography. 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
0: Tonight we have the head honcho, John Elkham, covering the best of Joe Cocker, one of the great singers of his time. It is currently 25 past 6 here on Drive Time. This next song comes from the first Rhythm Heaven game, which never released outside of Japan. This one's pretty niche, I should say. But I hope you enjoy it. This one is called Wish.

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That was our first Australian song in a while. That song in question being Your Fix by a Melbourne band, City Calm Down. That song featured on AFL Evolution. I have very fond memories of that game, even if that game was, to be honest, objectively awful. Now let's go back to the Borderlands franchise. This song featured on the Tales from the Borderlands game. How many of you remember the Telltale games? That was a real big thing in the late 2010s or 2010s in general. Anyway, this is Kiss the Sky by Sean Lee's Ping Pong Orchestra.

0: the Sky by Sean Lee's Ping Pong Orchestra. This is Drive Time and it is currently 24 to 7.
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0: Let's go over those last few songs. The song you just heard was Dream the Dare by Pure Bathing Culture, and the song before that was Hearts Like Ours from New Zealand band The Naked and Famous. We're nearly at the end of the show. How have you been enjoying the music so far? Let us know. Our text line is 0438 187 686.
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Prince Joy with Mess Is Mine. With that, we have no more songs from FIFA or 2K. I have a lot of nostalgia for a lot of these songs, so I hope that you've enjoyed them. Moving on to another game, this comes from L.A. Noire, a game that was developed in Australia and was also the first game to use motion scan, which is used for facial capturing that you see in a lot of games made today. Here's the ending credits theme sung by Claudia Brooken. I always kill the things I love.

0: because I always kill the things I love. 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

slow jam to almost close tonight's show. That was Beneath the Mask by Lin, which features in the Persona 5 soundtrack. Apparently the Persona series is getting its own Netflix adaptation, so we'll see whether that turns out any good. It is nearly 7 o'clock, which means this show must come to a close. Thank you so much for tuning in to Drive Time, today being Friday the 7th of August. Let me know your thoughts on today's music using our text line 0438 187 686. Stay tuned after the 7pm news. Side 1 Track 1 will be coming up next. To fill in this time, this is the menu music from a rather obscure puzzle game called Yosemin. Never mind, we will not be going ahead with that song. Instead, we're going to be playing a few seconds of The City of Tears.

0: Athletes of all ages are vying for national titles. The championships are a key qualifying event in the selection of the Australian life-saving team for the Life-Saving World Championships in South Africa later this year.
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3: Hello, my name is John Alcombe, and today I'm playing the best of Joe Cocker. I think he's had a few of those over the years. Joe was an English rock and blues singer, celebrated for his gritty blues voice. He was born in Sheffield and died at the age of 70 in 2014 in Colorado. And now for his first track.

Unchain My Heart, written by Bobby Sharp and released in this first up by Ray Charles. Joe recorded it in 1987. A raw and desperate plea for emotional release. The narrator is trapped in a relationship that has turned cold and unfeeling, with the other person showing no regard for their feelings or well-being.

You Can Leave Your Hat On, written by Randy Newman and recorded by Joe in 1986. The song transforms a striptease into an act of salvation and defiance, and it featured in the 1986 film 9 and a Half Weeks.

When the night comes, the narrator finds himself caught between obligation and desire, carrying the weight of his past while yearning for someone to anchor him.

Up Where We Belong, recorded in 1982 with Jennifer Warnes for the film An Officer and a Gentleman. It was Jennifer who was the one who picked Joe to sing the duet, and it also earned a Grammy.

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The lyrics explore how love can be as cruel as it is tender, leaving the singer trapped in cycles of hope and despair.

Don't You Love Me Anymore. That comes from 1986 when that was recorded. An emotional plea from a man returning home only to find that the relationship he once had has ended.

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It's a plea for protection in a world that feels relentless and unforgiving. The singer lives in constant fear, surrounded by danger and despair, where survival is the only goal.

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A heartfelt rock ballad that captures the overwhelming sense of connection and devotion between two people who have found each other

Night calls. The singer stands alone in the cold of dawn, haunted by memories of someone who has slipped away. Whether it's through distance, time, or choice, it remains unclear.

Sorry seems to be the hardest word. That's an Elton John and Bernie Taupin song from 1991. The song is about the frustration of someone desperate for reconciliation in a failing relationship.

And we finish with a live recording of With a Little Help from My Friends. He's seeking reassurance and support in moments of personal struggle, asking if others would leave them when they falter.

0: 22 studio albums over a 43-year recording career. And just a little story to go with that. I was talking with Chris Sayer about the fact that I was going to do this for Side One, Track One, and he said he was leaving the studios here one day, a long time ago now, after presenting a program, and he was sitting outside in the car waiting. There was lots of people leaving the Albert Hall where there'd been a concert on, and the back door, or the side door here to the Albert Hall opened up, and out came Joe with his entourage, and came over and was talking to Chris and hoped he enjoyed the concert, and Chris didn't have the heart to tell him that he hadn't been listening to it. So that's it, Side One, Track One, and the best of Joe Cocker.
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2: And thank you, John Elkham, for Side One, Track One this evening, the Joe Cocker Collection. What a great sound indeed. This is City Park Radio. Having a look at the weather for tonight, before we get into the music, we're going to expect a minimum tonight of 1 and a max tomorrow of 14. At this stage, it's going to start off cloudy. There will be patches of frost and the chance of fog in the morning. Medium chance of showers, most likely in the afternoon with light winds. Right now, out in the central north, Cress is on 5.3, the airport 5.6, Lowhead 11.4, and Launceston City 6.3 degrees. It's 1 minute after 8.
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2: And a very warm welcome to Souvenirs. I'm John Wilson and I'll be with you through until 10 o'clock. Starting off with a silly song. Why not, she said. Waring's Pennsylvanians. Ice cream, you scream. 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
0: You should hear those college boys. Gee, they make an awful noise when they sing their Eskimo tra-la-la.
2: La-la-la.
0: They've got a leader, big cheerleader. Oh, what a guy.
1: He's got a frozen face just like an Eskimo pie.
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1: Roy, boy, Alice.

Joe Fingers Carr, excuse me, Joe Fingers Carr and the Ivory Rag. And we started off with Wearing Pennsylvanians. Ice Cream, You Scream, We All Scream for Ice Cream. It's coming up to 7 after 8. You are listening to City Park Radio in Northern Tasmania. And here's Gracie Fields.

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Your teddy bear called it a day.

Gracie Fields, and from 1937. Good Night, My Love. Joe Finger's Car and Ivory Rag was from 1950. And Ice Cream, You Scream, We All Scream for Ice Cream, 1927. Well, we're coming back to 1952 now. And this time it's with, let me have a look here, Guy Mitchell.

0: Kay Kaiser and his orchestra. Who Wouldn't Love You? And before Kay, Guy Mitchell and Pittsburgh, Pennsylvania. It's 15 and a half after 8. This is City Park Radio.
1: It's a big NTFA Premier League game this week on City Park Radio with the clash between Longford and South Launceston at the Longford Recreation Ground. South Launceston put up a strong performance against the Blues last round and have an exciting young side who are looking to consolidate second position on the ladder. The Tigers had a big win over the Magpies last week and will be keen to get a win over the team they're likely to meet in the finals. 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

0: June Christie on vocal then, with the backing of Stan Kenton and his orchestra, Cross the Alley from the Alamo. And before June, it was Doris Day, Be My Little Bumblebee, 21 and a half after 8. 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

to buckboard bounce, and that cactus hurts my toes. 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And you're all mine in buttons and bows. And another thing.

Buttons and bows. Buttons and bows. Buttons and bows.

We heard then from Helen Forrest on vocal, with the backing of Benny Goodman and the orchestra. How High the Moon, Bob Hope, going solo before that. Buttons and Bows, 27 and a half after 8 at City Park Radio.

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0: that dancing. 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
0: How come no new shoes? 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
1: I wouldn't. You just listen to me.

We heard then, who do we hear from? The Weavers, with the backing of Gordon Jenkins in the orchestra, and Whim Away, Buddy Clark, and Anita Gordon before that, with Ray, I can't read my own writing, Ray somebody's orchestra, Ray Noble and his orchestra, I'll Dance at Your Wedding. Pam, thank you for your call. It was lovely to talk to you and a very nice thought. Thank you for that. One of the CD players here is not playing. It won't eject a CD, so there might be a few minutes hold up while I try and do something with it. In the meantime, we'll have a track from this CD.

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Well, we heard then from the Stargazers, I See the Moon. It's coming up to 14 minutes to 9. Around about 9 o'clock or a bit after, we'll have another look at the weather.

Joe Fingers Car again, and the Ivory Wag. It's coming up to 8:30 to 9. 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

0: It takes two. Takes two. Darling, it always takes two. And I'm with you.
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We heard then from Louis Armstrong with the backing of Gordon Jenkins and the orchestra, and It's All in the Game. You are listening to Souvenirs on City Park Radio. It's 1 minute after nine. Let's have a look at the weather. And for Launceston tomorrow, we're expecting a minimum of 1 and a max tomorrow of 14. Currently, out in the central north, Cressy's on 6, the airport 5.3, Lowhead 11.2, and Launceston City 5.3 degrees. It's coming up to 1.5 after 9.

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0: the Hollywood Bowl Orchestra under the conductorship of John Cherry with the overture to Rodgers and Hammerstein's Carousel. Beautiful piece of music indeed. 12 and a half after nine. If you enjoyed that, you'll more than likely enjoy this program.
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1: 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And Michael will have some great music for your enjoyment, almost 14 after 9.

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Harry Belafonte and Kingston, Jamaica, Farewell. And before Harry, there's Paul and Mary Ford. The world is waiting for the sunrise. Well, I do apologise to the person phoning in that I couldn't get to, but I was talking to Tony and Rose, and they're enjoying the music. Thank you, Tony and Rose, and have a great weekend. And Peter in Devonport, thank you for your call as well, and have a great weekend too. And we'll talk again soon. Now, the person who was ringing before, the phone is free now, if you would like to call back. We're going to continue on with the music now. It's 20 after 9.

Doris Day then, with a track called The River Seine. It goes back to the 50s. It's 23 after 9. You are listening to Souvenirs on City Park Radio.

Well, we've had a few tonight from Kay Kaiser, and that was another one. Why don't we do this more often? Well, that's the question. Nat King Cole before Kay Kaiser, Somewhere Along the Way. Thanks for your call, Maureen. Great to talk to you. Even though it was only a short chat, it was still good. It's always good to talk to our very loyal listeners, and it's great to know that they're tuning in. 29 and a half after nine.

0: The Ames Brothers and the Man with the Banjo. Paragon's coming up on City Park Radio. At 10 o'clock, we'll be crossing over to the Community Radio Network for our overnight broadcasting. 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
1: And your host tomorrow morning for Country Muster will be Shirley Lee. And Shirley will have some great music for your enjoyment. Country Muster through till 12 midday from 9 a.m. And following that, it will be the program Indonesia with Umi after the midday news.

0: Peggy Lee with the backing of Cy Oliver's orchestra, Mr. Wonderful.
1: Hey, you grabbing a coffee before we head up to the office too? You know, I used to always get to work at the last minute, so no time for a coffee and plenty of stress from trying to drive as quick as I could. Since my accident, yeah, I told you about how bad that was. I'm choosing not to speed anymore, no matter what. If I leave home just a bit earlier, I get here in one piece and so does everyone around me. Because these are our roads and it's our choice to keep them safe.
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4: Here's a story about the Rock Island Line. Now, Rock Island Line, she runs down into New Orleans. And just outside of New Orleans, there's a big toll gate. And all the trains, they go through the toll gate while they gotta pay the man some money. But of course, if you got certain things on board, you're okay, you don't have to pay the man nothing. And just now, we see a train, she coming down the line. And when she come up near the toll gate, the driver, he

0: a mighty good road. Rock on a line, you're road to ride. Yeah, rock on a line, he's a mighty good road. If you won't, everybody got the body like you're trying to get your ticket at the station on a rock on a line.
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Frank Weir and his orchestra then, The Happy Wanderer. And before Frank, it was The Platters, The Great Pretender. This is City Park Radio, and it's coming up to 13 minutes to 10.

Rosemary Clooney teaming up then with Marlene Dietrich, and Too Old to Cut the Mustard. Not sure what that means, but anyway, I'll take their word for it. Too Old to Cut the Mustard. We've got coming up now the Four Lads, Moments to Remember.

0: Joe Stafford with Paul Weston's orchestra and Out of This World.
1: Nice one, Gav. Oh, hey, you watching the game too? I wish I was out there, but they won't let me on with these crutches. Same story with Bazza and Tom. No footy, no work, no social life, no car. All because of one stupid moment where I let the boys talk me into going way too fast. But from now on, my speed is my choice, because I know it could have been a whole lot worse. I mean, if we're driving on our roads, it's our choice to keep ourselves and our mates safe.
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0: Well, to take us up to the news, we're going to hear from the Serenata Voices from Verdi's Nabucco, the chorus of the Hebrew Slaves. Thank you for your company tonight. It's been great knowing you there. Have a great weekend and go the Cats tomorrow. Till I'm with you again, take care, look after each other and keep a smile on your dial. Good night for now.

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an excellent new project from a husband and wife team out of the Bay Area, which is the new jangly pop domain, I have to say. Kenneth and Erica Calderon Turner, who initially were creating hardcore music, but have been swayed in such a perfect way to the sounds of jangly C86 style pop rock, and they're going under the name The Shoots, and this is their debut EP that's dropped, self-titled, and it's absolutely teeming with ripper tracks that again have that sort of Scottish indie pop feel to it. I played through the track Scraping the Last Bits of Light, which is the opening track from

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3: Good morning, I'm David Cameron. Victorian poultry farmers have been ordered to house their birds as a precaution against bird flu. Farms with more than 50 birds will be under the order for at least the next 2 weeks. The state's agriculture minister, Michaela Settle, says it's a precaution to protect the supply chain.
4: We're working proactively to make sure that eggs and poultry are protected and that Victorians can continue to afford and find them on the shelves.
3: Meantime, bird and poultry events will still go ahead at this month's ECCA in Brisbane. The Royal Adelaide Show has cancelled bird competitions next month due to concerns over the spread of bird flu in South Australia. Saudi Arabia, Turkey and Pakistan have signed a joint defence agreement to boost their collective security, the BBC's Anbarasa Natarajan reports.
5: The joint defence pact means an attack on any one of the three states would be regarded as an attack against them all. Saudi Arabia brings the financial power and a strategic location and is one of the largest weapons purchasers. Turkey is the second largest military force in NATO with an advanced defence production capacity. Pakistan has nuclear weapons. The three Sunni Muslim states have come together amid the backdrop of war between the US and Shia-dominated Iran.
3: Police in Thailand say a student has killed at least seven people in a northern Bangkok suburb, including teachers at his school and earlier two of his grandparents. The 14-year-old then shot himself. Thailand's Prime Minister said the shooter's friend had told police he'd been under great stress. Thai Education Minister Yod Chanan Wongsawat explained that a mental health action plan will soon be announced to help people following the attack.
6: Aside from the children and parents, we have to acknowledge the teachers' state of mind too. Many of them are now in the process of sending students home. But the teachers who remain are carrying out their duties fully. In terms of care measures, including various forms of support, this will cover both teachers and students. And the mental health aspect is important too.
3: Malaysia Aviation Group is introducing mandatory drug screening for pilots across all its airlines after one of them tested positive on arrival in Indonesia last month. The arrested pilot was also alleged to have smuggled 70,000 ecstasy tablets into Indonesia. Sport and in cricket, Travis Head has pipped fellow Ashes hero Alex Carey to claim a second straight Allan Border medal. Head was crowned Australia's leading male cricketer at an awards night in Brisbane. Mitchell Starc won the Shane Warne Test Player of the Year award, while Mitchell Marsh took out the ODI award. Travis Head says he was expecting Starc to take the Allan Border medal.
7: I thought Starc had an incredible year. I thought Kez had a great year. I could have thought it could have been anyone's. I did think Starkey would win it. So I came here tonight pretty relaxed and not thinking that I would be close.
3: In the AFL, Brisbane has moved to fourth on the ladder, thrashing Hawthorn by 67 points at the Gabba, 18-17-125 to 8-10-58. Hawks coach Sam Mitchell says his side missed too many chances.
8: Missed some shots and missed some sort of skill errors and didn't handle parts of the game well enough, which could have got us some pressure on them, but we weren't able to get close enough to cause them enough trouble, and they certainly took their chances and took the game away from us earlier than we would have liked.
3: And in the NRL, the Roosters have come from behind to down the Bulldogs by 2 points. The Warriors beat the Panthers 28 points to 12 in Auckland.
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9: Thanks to the news team for that bulletin. They'll be back again at 7 o'clock with an update. Now for a look at the weather across the country, starting down in Hobart. Partly cloudy and 15 degrees with light winds for today. A minimum of 7 overnight and a high of 16 for Sunday, which will be partly cloudy with a high chance of showers, most likely in the afternoon and evening. Coming up to Burnie, cloudy and 13 degrees with a high chance of showers, most likely during the afternoon and evening. Minimum of 7 overnight and a high of 13 for tomorrow. Be cloudy with a very high chance of rain, most likely from late morning. Along the road to Devonport, cloudy and 13 degrees with the chance of morning, the high chance of showers, most likely in the afternoon and evening. Coming up to Burnie, cloudy and 13 degrees with a high chance of showers, most likely during the afternoon and evening. Minimum of 7 overnight and a high of 13 for tomorrow. Be cloudy with a very high chance of rain.

minimum of 8 overnight and a high of 14 for tomorrow, which will be cloudy with a very high chance of rain, most likely in the afternoon and evening. Here in Launceston, cloudy and 14 degrees with patchy morning fog and a slight chance of a shower, most likely a later tonight and light winds. Minimum of 4 overnight and a high of 15 for Sunday, which will be cloudy with a very high chance of rain, most likely in the afternoon and evening, and light winds. Over to the mainland capitals. Sydney, 19 degrees and mostly sunny. A late shower or two for Melbourne, and 17-24 for Brisbane, with the morning smoke haze and then sunny. Showers for Perth and 16, also showers in Adelaide and 17. 14 for Canberra with a morning frost and then fog, and up to Darwin, 31 degrees and sunny. And looking at the current temperatures in our region at 6 o'clock this morning, Cressy 6.3 degrees, 7 degrees at the airport, 9.1 at Lowhead, and 6.9 here in Launceston. 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Good morning, you're listening to City Park Radio on 103.7 and 96.5 FM. And you're, this is, get my teeth in a minute, it's early. And this is the Breakfast Programme with myself, John Alcombe. I'm here for the next 3 hours with some great music and other bits and pieces of information. And it's good to have you listening so bright and early. I was expecting it to be a lot cooler this morning when I came in, checking the temperatures yesterday evening, and quite surprised. Nice, what did I say, 6.9 already, pretty good. Underway now with Adam Brand.

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Brian Ferry and Roxy Music and Dance Away. Oh, you got things planned for the weekend? Looks like it's going to be pretty good today, but tomorrow forecast could be rain for a fair bit of the day, I reckon. We're out tonight at a dinner with and the Beatles story has been told, and they've asked us to wear our 60s Beatles appropriate clothes. Well, no chance of that. I'm probably twice the weight I was back then in the 60s. I'll just go dressed as John. Time is 19 and a half minutes past six, and you're listening to Breakfast with John Elcombe here at City Park Radio.

0: Adam Harvey and Becky Cole, and Don't Fall in Love with a Dreamer. 27 minutes past six.
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Well, we're right on 6:30 here at City Park Radio, and you're listening to Breakfast with John on this Saturday morning. Thanks very much for joining me. Beach Boys.

0: Stevie Wonder, I just called to say I love you.
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Well, somebody's just phoned in and asked me what the score was last night on the footy. And I said, I'm not talking about that. I went to bed before the end. Best forgotten about last night's game for the Hawks. You've just heard Travis and Driftwood. So, a story.

0: So Astora are back on the grader. Now Gary Pengelly is appearing at the Ravenswood Over 50s Club today. Gary will be performing songs from the 50s, 60s and 70s by all of the greats. Enjoy country, country rock, rock and roll and more from 1 until 5pm. The club is located on Lambert Street in Ravenswood. Light meals are available from 12 o'clock and bookings, well, they should have been in by now, but you can always ring the club and see if they're, if you're looking for a lunch, you may get lucky. The number is 633 9 2912.
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Jimmy Cliff, and I can see clearly now. Don't know about a bright sunshiny day, just had a look outside. It's some cloud up there, but there's also some blue sky. It's just starting probably first light. I think sunrise is probably about 7:15 today. Haven't checked it. Have a look in a minute. It's coming.

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2: Good morning, I'm David Cameron. A motoring industry body says the scrapping of fuel tax discounts and rising oil prices are yet to lead to panic buying or reports of driver frustration at service stations. Petrol and diesel prices have increased after discounts to the fuel excise ended on Monday. The national average cost of unleaded petrol was $1.82 a litre for July, and the price had risen to $2.09 by yesterday. But the Motor Trades Association of Australia says staff at petrol stations were not wearing the same level of customer frustration as when the Iran-US war first broke out in February. A US federal appeals court has ordered President Donald Trump's administration to stop construction on a multi-million dollar ballroom on the site of the White House's demolished East Wing. In a majority verdict, the judges said the administration must seek approval from Congress for the project. The BBC's Daniel Bush reports from Washington.
3: The court ruling is a major setback for President Donald Trump's ambitious effort to overhaul the White House campus with a massive new ballroom. The ruling halted above-ground construction of the planned 90,000-square-foot ballroom and gave the White House 2 weeks to appeal. The appeals court sided with previous federal court rulings, saying that Trump doesn't have authority to remake the White House without explicit congressional approval. Trump has argued the ballroom is needed for large events and to bolster national security at the White House. If the administration appeals, it could set up a legal battle at the Supreme Court.
2: The Africa Centres for Disease Control says communities must play a bigger role in tackling the rapidly spreading Ebola outbreak in the Democratic Republic of Congo. Its head, Dr. Jean Kaseya, says involving village leaders could help counter misinformation, detect cases early, and promote safer burial practices.
4: By giving back responsibility to communities, we know that we can even start to identify those who are having symptoms and to treat them. But that one will be also supported by the free healthcare services. And we got assurance from the government that they will be paying all medical doctors, nurses from public and private area. And we also said we'll support the opening of the school in September and to provide also a strong humanitarian approach.
2: Young First Nations artists behind a new anti-smoking anthem are among the finalists at the National Indigenous Music Awards. Voices of Resistance is nominated for Best New Talent. The campaign is part of a national movement empowering young Aboriginal and Torres Strait Islander health workers to stand up against the commercial tobacco industry. The winners of all six categories of the awards will be unveiled at a ceremony in Darwin tonight. The contents of a 162-year-old bottle of Guinness recovered from a shipwreck off the southeast coast of England are being analysed to see if they could still be drinkable. The bottle was discovered by a Belgian underwater photographer near the port of Dover late last year. Sport, and in the NRL, the Roosters have come from behind to down the Bulldogs by 20 points to 18. Sydney now sit at the top of the ladder with Penrith, who lost to the Warriors by 16 points in Auckland.
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5: Thanks to the newsroom. They'll be back again at 8 o'clock with an update. Now for a look at the weather across the country. Hobart, partly cloudy and 15 degrees. Minimum of 7 overnight and a high of 16 for Sunday. Be partly cloudy with a high chance of showers, most likely during the afternoon and evening. Coming up to Burnie, cloudy and 13 degrees with a high chance of showers, most likely during the afternoon and evening. Minimum of 7 overnight and a high of 13 for tomorrow, which will be cloudy with a very high chance of rain, most likely from the late morning. Along the road to Devonport, cloudy and 13 degrees with a chance of morning fog, and a high chance of showers, most likely during this afternoon and evening. minimum of 8 overnight and a high of 14 for tomorrow, which will be cloudy with a very high chance of rain, most likely in the afternoon and evening. Here in Launceston, cloudy and 14 degrees with patchy morning fog, a slight chance of a shower, most likely late tonight, and light winds. Minimum of 4 overnight and a high of 15 for Sunday, which will be cloudy with a very high chance of rain. Night and a high of 14 for tomorrow, which will be cloudy with a very high chance of rain, most likely in the afternoon and evening. Here in Launceston, cloudy and 14 degrees with patchy morning fog, a slight chance of a shower, most likely late tonight and light winds.

Sydney, 19 degrees and mostly sunny. Late shower or two for Melbourne and 17. Sunny day in Brisbane and 24. Showers and 16 for Perth. 17 and showers for Adelaide. 14 degrees in Canberra with the morning frost and fog. And up to Darwin, 31 and sunny. I'm just looking at the current temperatures in our region at 7 o'clock this morning. 6.1 degrees at Cressy, 6.9 at the airport, 7.5 at Low, excuse me, Lowhead, and 5.8 here in Launceston. And just looking at sunrise today, it is at 12 minutes past 7, with sunset at 22 minutes past 5 this evening. So all the information you need for the day. Good morning if you just tuned in, and welcome back to you early birds. You're listening to Breakfast with John Alcombe on this Saturday morning, the 8th day of August. Year's flowing by, isn't it? And the time is 7 minutes past seven, and we get underway with our first track of this hour from DM Warwick, Heartbreaker.

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1: Mr. Lotto here. If you need Lotto, we're open. If you need post, we're open. If you need magazines, we're open. In fact, we're open for everything, pretty much all the bleeding time. And weekends. Good, innit? So, what are you waiting for? Come on in. Invermay News Agency. Serving you when you need us most. Cheery bye.
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0: Terence Trent D'Arby and Sign Your Name. 16 minutes past 7, and let's have a look at some of the programmes that are coming up today on your community station, City Park Radio. Following me and the 9 o'clock news, we have, the as usual on a Saturday, Country Muster with Shirley Lee sitting in the chair. 12 o'clock sees Umi come in for the Indonesian programme, and then Venus for the Filipino programme at 1 o'clock. Then we've got our NTFA Sports for the afternoon, followed at 5 o'clock with this one.
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0: Now, tonight the theme is repeated. We had this one a week or two ago. It's a riff, and it's turned up today as another riff fest. And it's all about guitar riffs from the 60s, 70s and 80s. And it's actually presented by two people tonight, Chris Sayer and David Lay. So join in today and tonight for Reelin' in the Years here at City Park Radio from 5 o'clock.

0: Melanie and Ruby Tuesday. I think it's a New York accent, isn't it, where they say Tuesday instead of Tuesday. Anyway, we've got enough of our own accents, I suppose. Time, 7:22.
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The Shadows and Guitar Tango. Now, while that was playing, I did look up Melanie just to confirm that she comes from New York, or came from New York. She was actually born in Queens with a Russian-Ukrainian father, and her mother was a jazz singer with Italian heritage. And she was born in 1948 and died January 2024 at the age of 76. So that was Melanie.

0: Marsha Hines and Moments. Half past seven.
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Paul Young, Come Back and Stay. The inaugural Mill City Folk Festival is taking place today, Saturday the 8th of August. In performance are Matt Woolley, Sparrowgrass, Ross Smithard and Up Jump Trouble, with a bush dance at the end of the night. It's all from 4 o'clock through till 8. Bar facilities and food are available. And it will be the last hurrah for St Albie's Hall in Margaret Street, Launceston, before it's closed. Tickets are available from gigtix.co, or you can pay on the door at the hall when you turn up.

0: Amy Shark and the Beautiful Eyes. We're just looking outside. It looks pretty good at the moment. Can't see any sign of cloud from my limited view from the studio window. Might be good to go along to this later.
1: It's a big NTFA Premier League game this week on City Park Radio with the clash between Longford and South Launceston at the Longford Recreation Ground. South Launceston put up a strong performance against the Blues last round and have an exciting young side who are looking to consolidate second position on the ladder. The Tigers had a big win over the Magpies last week and will be keen to get a win over the team they're likely to meet in the finals. Join David Moore and the team from 25 past 2 this Saturday afternoon for all the best of NTFA Premier League football. 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

0: bit of a political one there from Slim Dusty, assisted by Casey Chambers and Matilda No More. 14 minutes to the 8 o'clock news.
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2: Good morning, I'm David Cameron. Thailand's Prime Minister has promised to introduce a new firearms control law after a school shooting in which a teenage boy killed seven people before taking his own life. Police say the 14-year-old killed two of his grandparents before moving to the school where he shot five teachers dead. The Prime Minister, Anutun Chanwirakun, says the shooter's actions suggested he'd been under stress.
3: This is violence, but it is not caused by criminals. It is caused by an individual who carried pressures and tensions. This really has nothing to do with security measures in the school.
2: Victorian poultry farmers have been ordered to house their birds for 14 days as a precaution against bird flu. The state's agriculture minister, Michaela Settle, says it's a precaution to protect the supply chain.
4: We're working proactively to make sure that eggs and poultry are protected and that Victorians can continue to afford and find them on the shelves.
2: Meantime, the Royal Adelaide Show has cancelled bird competitions next month due to concerns over the spread of bird flu in South Australia. Saudi Arabia, Turkey and Pakistan have signed a joint defence agreement, saying an attack on any one of them would be seen as an attack on all of them. The move to boost security cooperation follows turmoil triggered by the US war against Iran, which has drawn in Saudi Arabia and restricted its oil exports. The BBC's Joe Inwood outlines the significance of the pact.
5: This is a kind of a broad security agreement between three of the most powerful Muslim majority states on earth, and really at the heart of it is this mutual defence pact. Now, we should say we don't know exactly how that will work out in practice. I mean, similarities have been drawn with NATO's Article 5. I mean, we heard about the idea there's been an attack on Saudi Arabia today. In the future, it could well be the case that they would call for support from, for example, the very significant Turkish Navy could come down and offer them help with a situation like that. But it is being seen, I think, as a really significant moment for the security architecture of the Middle East.
2: Tributes have been paid to acclaimed British music producer William Orbit, whose death has been announced at the age of 69. He helped to reinvigorate Madonna's career in 1998 with the album Ray of Light. Orbit is also known for his work with acts including Blur, All Saints and Pink. Sport and in cricket, Travis Head has pipped fellow Ashes hero Alex Carey to claim a second straight Allan Border medal. Head was crowned Australia's leading male cricketer at a low-key awards night in Brisbane. Mitchell Starc won the Shane Warne Test Player of the Year award, while Mitchell Marsh took out the ODI award. Tim David won T20 International Player of the Year. In the AFL, Brisbane has moved to fourth on the ladder, thrashing Hawthorn by 67 points at the Gabba. The Lions led at every change, winning 18, 17, 125 to 8, 10, 58. Hawks coach Sam Mitchell says his side missed too many chances.
6: Missed some shots and missed some sort of skill errors and didn't handle parts of the game well enough, which could have got us some pressure on them, but we weren't able to get close enough to cause them enough trouble, and they certainly took their chances and took the game away from us earlier than we would have liked.
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7: Thanks to the news team. They'll be back at 9 o'clock just before Shirley Lee takes over with this week's Country Muster. Now, for a look at the weather across the country, Hobart, partly cloudy and 15 degrees. Minimum of 7 overnight and a high of 16 for Sunday, which will be partly cloudy, with a high chance of showers most likely in the afternoon and evening. Coming up to Burnie, cloudy and 13 degrees with a high chance of showers most likely during this afternoon and evening. Minimum of 7 overnight and a high of 13 for tomorrow. Be cloudy with a very high chance of rain, most likely from the late morning. Along the coast to Devonport, cloudy and 13 degrees, chance of morning fog and a high chance of showers most likely during this morning and evening. Or afternoon and evening. Minimum of 8 overnight and a high of 14 for tomorrow, which will be cloudy with a high chance of showers most likely in the afternoon and evening. Here in Launceston, cloudy and 14 degrees with patchy morning fog and a slight chance of a shower most likely later tonight and light winds. Minimum of 4 overnight and a high of 15 for Sunday. Be cloudy with a very high chance of rain, most likely in the afternoon and evening, and light winds. Looking at the mainland capitals, Sydney, 19 degrees and mostly sunny. Late shower too for Melbourne and 17. Sunny for Brisbane and 24. Showers for Perth and 16. Also showers in Adelaide and 17. 14 for Canberra with the morning frost and fog and sunny day up in Darwin and 31 degrees. And just looking at and light winds. Looking at the mainland capitals, Sydney 19 degrees and mostly sunny. Late shower too for Melbourne and 17. Sunny for Brisbane and 24. Showers for Perth and 16. Also showers in Adelaide and 17. 14 for Canberra with the morning.

5.4 at the airport, 7 at Lowhead, and 6 here in Launceston. Going along quite nicely. Good morning, if you just tuned in, and welcome back to the Early Birds. 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Into the last hour of the programme, and we'll start this one with a track from Eric Clapton.

Eric Clapton knocking on heaven's door. Now, the City Park AGM, annual general meeting, is coming up, and it's going to be held in the Wizard Room at Bogues Brewery in William Street, and that's directly opposite the Bogues Visitor Centre. It's commencing at 11 o'clock on Saturday, the 29th of August. If there's no on-street parking available, there's suggested parking at the Gasworks car park in Willis Street, behind the Hog's Breath restaurant, and over the bridge at the Inveresque car park. So join us to review another great year of community radio, and looking forward to the next. There'll also be some important business to attend to on the day. There'll be some management committee positions requiring members' input. The positions open for this year will be a vice president, secretary, and 3 2-year general committee positions. Also be one for 1 year position for the treasurer and a 1 year general committee position. Members with City Park Radio committee experience can apply for the executive positions. Any member can apply for a general committee. Nomination forms are available from the office on Monday to Friday from 10 till 3, and all nominations must be received by the 22nd of August.

0: George Michael and Careless Whisper.
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0: Joni Mitchell and Chelsea Morning. Now, weather permitting, the Lions Club at King's Meadows will be holding their popular garage sale at 18 Merino Street, King's Meadows, next Saturday, the 15th of August. And the doors will open from 8:30 until 12:30. Monies raised will be put forward to the Examiner Winter Relief Appeal.
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Getting towards the end.

Air Supply and Young Love. I'll try and get the right time check now. If I said before, I think it said 18 or 19 minutes to, I was incorrect. It's now just coming up to 19 minutes to. That's the hour of 9 o'clock.

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0: Rolling Stones and Under My Thumb. I got a noisy person sitting next to me crunching cups and throwing them in the bin. He should know better being a presenter. I won't mention any names, but his initials are Michael Christian.
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2 and The Sweetest Thing. Now I've tied Michael to the chair and gagged him so he can't make any noise while I've got the mic open.

and Look Back in Anger. I hear yesterday that they're getting back together for some more concerts. I don't know whether the Gallagher brothers will be talking, but let's wait and see. Anyway, that's the end of today's programme. The news is up in a minute and a half, and then at 4 minutes past, Shirley will be on with this week's Country Muster. Thanks very much for listening today. Hope you've enjoyed the music. I'll be back again tomorrow morning, bright and early, to do it all again from 6 o'clock. So hopefully you can join me then. It's goodbye from me. Bye.

0: News, sport and weather brought to you by Bank of Us, the only truly Tasmanian bank, supporting Tasmanians for over 150 years. 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
2: Good morning, I'm David Cameron. The federal government says Australians deserve more accurate information about products. It comes as the Australian Competition and Consumer Commission announces an inquiry into food labelling, packaging and advertising. Federal Assistant Minister for Competition Andrew Lee welcomes the consumer watchdog's move to investigate potentially misleading conduct.
3: That misleading labelling is certainly of concern to any Australian who pays a bit extra to get an Australian-made product or who wants to be able to trust that a particular country of origin label is accurate. Australians deserve accuracy and should know that what supermarkets and retailers are saying is accurate.
2: Passengers at Sydney Airport are facing delays this morning, reportedly due to a shortage of air traffic controllers. A similar issue yesterday saw some flights pushed back by up to 90 minutes. Air Services Australia says operational restrictions caused it to scale back the schedule to ensure safety. The airport is warning of further disruptions today. Thailand's Prime Minister has promised to introduce a new firearms control law after a school shooting in which a teenage boy killed seven people before taking his own life. Police say the 14-year-old killed two of his grandparents before moving to the school, where he shot five teachers dead. The Thai Education Minister, Yodchanan Wongsawat, says a mental health action plan will be put into place to help people following the attack.
4: Aside from the children and parents, we have to acknowledge the teachers' state of mind too. Many of them are now in the process of sending students home. But the teachers who remain are carrying out their duties fully. In terms of care measures, including various forms of support, this will cover both teachers and students. And the mental health aspect is important too.
2: The Australian Medical Association says South Australia's public health system is struggling to meet demand for acute hospital care. Ambulance ramping in July was at its third worst recorded level as crews waited to transfer patients. The association's state branch has called for more information about which patients are being ramped. The SA government says an ageing population means more people are presenting at hospital emergency departments with complex care needs. Russia is systematically taking control of tens of thousands of homes across four regions of Ukraine it seized during its full-scale invasion. The Russian government says the scheme is part of what it calls the legal framework for integrating the reunited regions into the Russian system. The BBC's Olga Robinson has this report.
5: We analysed official documents published by authorities that are backed by Russia in four occupied regions of Ukraine, identifying more than 34,000 homes which are in the process of being seized. Many of them belong to Ukrainians who have fled the fighting. Properties are being declared ownerless and then transferred to local authorities. The practice has been endorsed by the Russian President Vladimir Putin, who signed a law formalizing the scheme late last year. To try and get their property back, Ukrainians are required to obtain a Russian passport and to return to occupied Ukraine in person to prove their ownership rights within 30 days. Ukrainians we spoke to said it was neither safe nor possible for them to return.
2: In cricket, Travis Head has pipped fellow Ashes hero Alex Carey to claim a second straight Allan Border medal. Head was crowned Australia's leading male cricketer at a low-key awards night in Brisbane. Mitchell Starc won the Shane Warne Test Player of the Year award.
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6: Good morning. Let's have a look at the weather forecast for you. Cloudy, patchy morning fog, which I'm sure is lifted in most places. Light chance of a shower, most likely later tonight. Tomorrow, Sunday, 9th of August, we'll have a high of 15, minimum overnight of 4, and rain increasing, most likely in the afternoon and evening. And our rain is not expected until later tonight, so that is jolly good news. Around our listing area, Cressy is on 7, Airport's on 6, Lowhead's on 7, and right here, Lonnie, it is on 7 also. Down Hobart today, they'll have a top of 15 and partly cloudy. Tomorrow, minimum 7 overnight and maximum 16 and showers. down at Burnie today, maximum 13, and showers increasing. Tomorrow, minimum 8 overnight, maximum 17, high chance of showers from the late morning. And, yeah, as I said, maximum today 13 and showers increasing. 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
6: Good morning. Shirl here to take you through for the next 3 hours. So hopefully you can stay with me. If not, whatever you're going to do today, you have a lovely day, all right? It seems like it's going to be a nice day. A big thank you to John for brekkie this morning. I love our breakfast guys who get up so early. It's getting a little bit warmer in the morning, only a little bit, but we're getting there. All right, let's get this party started, shall we? 5 minutes past nine. Good morning to you. We'll start off nice and easy. Lovely little song to start with.

George Hamilton the Fourth got us off to a nice easy start this morning at 8 minutes past nine. All right, this is Dwight Yoakam and I'll Pay the Price.

0: That was Dwight Yoakam and I'll Pay the Price.
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Yeah, nice number from Keith Whitley, and that Kentucky Bluebird coming up to 17 minutes past 9. This is a lovely song by Marie Osmond and Paper Roses.

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0: This is George.

That was Judy Stone, born to lose. She retired from singing in about 2011 due to battling throat cancer. So, yeah, she's retired now, but she was inducted into the Australian Women in Music Awards Honour Roll. So there you go. So, a great singer, Judy Stone. And before that, we had George Jones and They'll Never Stop Her, They'll Never Take Her Love From Me. I'm just trying to read it all. All right, 26 minutes past 10. This is Mick Flavin. He's an Irishman, I believe. Yeah, I'm sure he is. And this is Cotton Jenny.

Mick Flavin and Cotton Jenny, as I said, Irish singer. We like our Irish singers here at City Park Radio and the country program. 29 minutes past nine. Let's have a look at a couple of community diaries for you. Weather permitting, the Lions Club of Kings Meadows will be holding their popular garage sale at 18 Merino Street, Kings Meadows, on August 15th. Doors open from 8:30 until 12:30 p.m. Monies raised will be put towards the Examiner Winter Relief Appeal. All right, let's have a look at another one. The inaugural Mill City Folk Festival is taking place on Saturday, the 8th of August, which just happens to be today. In performance are Matt Woolley, Sparrowgrass, Ross Smithard and Up Jumped Trouble with a bush dance to end the night. It's on from 4 till 8. Bar facilities and food are available. This will be one last hurrah for St Albie's Hall in Margaret Street, Launceston, before it's closed. 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Probably a better idea to pay at the door. That's that about St Albie's. I remember the great old days we used to go dancing. And they were great days. All right, here at right on 9:30 here at City Park Radio. Here's Charlie Pride, and Hope You're Feeling Me.

0: Oh, Charlie Pride, of course, and I hope you're feeling me like I'm feeling you, etc. so forth. 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

that's a new Australian release. Dean Perrott with Jeff Brown and Home Again, City Park Radio. Now, this is a good line dancing number, guys and girls and all those. This is Emmylou Harris, and it's only rock and roll.

Oh, there you go. In the country program, it's only rock and roll. Oh, yeah, big finish from Emmy Lou. Bang, no? Yeah, there you go. Emmy Lou, and it's only rock and roll. 20 to 10, we'll have another news and weather update for you at 10 o'clock. All right. Jack Green now. Tone it down a little bit from Emmy. A good line dance, wasn't it? Would have got your feet moving. This is Jack Green, and there goes my everything.

Ah, that was nice, Jack Green, and There Goes My Everything. This is Conway Twitty now, and I Told My World to Go Away.

I told my world to go away, Conway Twitty here at City Park Radio, 13 minutes to 12. This is Tom T. Hall and The Year That Clayton Delaney Died.

Tumtee Hall, and I remember the year that Clayton Delaney died. Okay, this is Tammy and a little sad song, and I don't want to play house.

Hi, Tammy Wynette, and I don't want to play house. Now, it's going bad when the presenters, a country presenters, ring you up and want a request. Gazza's just texted me and said, can you play me a song? And I said, of course I can. It's Elvis tonight, and there's a little story, but I'll go into that after. This is Jason Allen, and just for you, Gazza, Elvis tonight.

There you are, Gazza, just for you. Now, if you ever go to Gazza's, Gary Pengelly, that is, his gigs around town and the country, if he doesn't do that, you go crooked, because it's a great song and he does a great version as well. Elvis Tonight by Jason Allen. All right, what are we going to do now? I think we're heading to the news. That'd be a good idea. And I'll give you a weather update and we'll continue with some lovely music for you straight after the news. So don't go anywhere. In the meantime, you have a great day. All right, it's looking very nice out there. So I'll give you all the details of the weather after the news. And we're going there right now with Peter Horan. And the song is On the Inside.